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0: Kane Brown owning any exotic animals anytime soon. That's a double down of Kane Brown. We brought you Backseat Driver and Woman. It's Taste of Country Weekend. You know, we've got a lot of country artists that own these large stretches of property in Tennessee and other states, and oftentimes we see them turn it into a farm. You know, a lot of these country singers grew up with the country lifestyle, and we see Carrie Underwood with her, you know, vegetables that she's been growing, and we see people like, you know, Lainey Wilson with her horses and John Party with his cows. I mean, we see these artists just own the farming lifestyle. You know, Kane, I don't think is going to be that type. Now, he has a large piece of property, I'll give him that. But recently he was doing a little drive-through safari with, you know, some exotic animals like ostriches, which people do own ostriches and emu and other big birds like that. Well, there was an overeager ostrich that was all about the food that Kane was feeding them, but then it wouldn't leave them alone. And even though Kane was putting on a brave face, you know, for his kids and his wife, Caitlin, I think he was a little freaked out. It made for a very funny video.
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2: Warm and humid out there through your nighttime hours. A stray shower or thundershower possible. Lows lower 70s. For Monday, scattered showers and storms more likely. Highs into the mid-80s. For Tuesday, an isolated shower or storm possible. Otherwise, warm and humid back into the mid-80s. 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Exit 312 off I-75, 3 miles west toward Rome on Highway 53. And I'm Chief Meteorologist Patrick Corr.
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0: Hudson Westbrook. The song is called Painted You Pretty. It's in our song spotlight on Taste of Country Weekend. And Evan is here to tell us what's coming up on Taste of Country Nights. He's always got your favorite artist popping in, co-hosting the show. Evan, what you got?
1: Hey there, it's Evan Paul with Taste of Country Nights. 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
21: Warm and humid out there through your nighttime hours. A stray shower or thundershower possible. Lows lower 70s. For Monday, scattered showers and storms more likely. Highs into the mid-80s. For Tuesday, an isolated shower or storm possible. Otherwise, warm and humid back into the mid-80s. 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Exit 312 off I-75, 3 miles west toward Rome on Highway 53. And I'm Chief Meteorologist Patrick Hoare.
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2: ABC News, I'm Wayne Cabot. Diplomats are talking after Iran went walking, their delegation reportedly leaving the peace talks after President Trump said on Fox that the Iranians will have no country to return to if they stop shipping in the strait. Well, a senior U.S. diplomat engaged in these negotiations now saying talks are taking place and should go all night. ABC News foreign correspondent Tom Sufi Burridge is there and hearing a positive spin from J.D. Vance.
3: The vice president playing down fears that Israel's continuing attacks against Iranian-backed Hezbollah in Lebanon could derail the talks and jeopardize that memorandum of understanding to reopen the Strait of Hormuz, which President Trump signed just 4 days ago.
2: Crude is up 1.5% right now. Trump Energy Secretary Chris Wright on ABC wouldn't say if gas prices will return to pre-war levels. Severe storms due tomorrow from Charlotte to Trenton. Summer swelter now in Phoenix. This is ABC News.
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3: Warm and humid out there through your nighttime hours. A stray shower or thundershower possible. Lows lower 70s for Monday. Scattered showers and storms more likely. Highs into the mid-80s for Tuesday. An isolated shower or storm possible. Otherwise, warm and humid back into the mid-80s. 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Exit 312 off I-75, 3 miles west toward Rome on Highway 53. And I'm Chief Meteorologist Patrick Hoare.
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0: That is Brantley Gilbert, Good Damn, on Taste of Country Weekend in our song Spotlight. It's Jazz. Have you been watching all of these videos on social media of people visiting America, falling in love with America, falling in love with like traditions and cultures and food, specifically ranch dressing? We've got foreigners that are going back to their countries with bottles of ranch dressing. In fact, TSA, they've been tweeting about this, reminding people, like, you can't bring a bottle of ranch dressing through the security line. One tweet said, if you're visiting for a very large sporting event and you happen to discover ranch while you're here, please pack it in your checked bag on the way home. Another one said, okay, please avoid chugging your ranch outside security lines. They'll check it for you. Days since the last airport ranch incident? Zero. This is TSA tweeting this stuff. So your carry-on wasn't actually made for, checks notes, four bottles of ranch. I am loving that these people that are visiting our country are just enjoying themselves, you know? And I think, like, one of the things that I see over and over and over again is people are like, everybody here is so nice, very accommodating, very generous. Love to see that.
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16: ABC News, I'm Wayne Cabot, a diplomatic all-nighter at the Iran peace talks in Switzerland. Hours after Iran walked out, President Trump threatening annihilation if they don't keep open the Strait of Hormuz.
17: President Trump telling Fox News Iran won't have a country if the critical waterway is shut down. President Trump also demanding Iran stops Hezbollah from, quote, causing trouble, posting, if they don't, we'll hit Iran very hard again, just like we did last week, only harder.
16: ABC foreign correspondent Tom Sufi Burridge at the talks. Crude oil is as much as 2% higher on the uncertainty. Summer arrived this morning with a real bang in the desert southwest, triple digits from Las Vegas to Phoenix. In fact, in Phoenix all week, one teens. A White House official says five people have been arrested on vandalism charges at the reflecting pool. One was handcuffed after touching the peeling liner. President Trump saying new repairs will begin immediately on the $15 million no-bid repainting. This is ABC News.
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0: We had some very shocking and very sad news in country music this week with Jelly Roll and his wife Bunny calling it quits. That is a Double Down of Sam Hunt there, Leave the Night On in 23 on Taste of Country Weekend. I gotta be honest with you though, as shocking as it was and as much as like this week just felt like, I mean, it was like surprise whiplash. We had Brett Eldridge telling us that he got married. We had Jelly Roll and Bunny saying that they're getting divorced after 10 years of marriage. But honestly, I feel like there could be an opportunity for reconciliation. I'm one of those people that's like, never say never. Nothing can be so broken that it can't be fixed or redeemed. And, you know, listening to Sam Hunt, I was like, remember Sam? Like, his wife Hannah filed for divorce. I think she actually did it twice because she had to file in, like, the correct county or something like that. And they're still together. And they've got three beautiful kids. Like, it just because it's gotten to that point doesn't mean that it can't be brought back to something beautiful and fully restored. So, yeah, I'm hoping that can happen for Jelly and Bunny.
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21: Warm and humid out there through your nighttime hours. A stray shower or thundershower possible. Lows lower 70s. For Monday, scattered showers and storms more likely. Highs into the mid-80s. For Tuesday, an isolated shower or storm possible. Otherwise, warm and humid back into the mid-80s. 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Exit 312 off I-75, 3 miles west toward Rome on Highway 53. And I'm Chief Meteorologist Patrick Hoare.
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0: The song is called What Took You So Long. It's from Jacob Hackworth. And we think you should pay attention to both Jacob and that song, which is why we've put it in our song spotlight for you this hour on Taste of Country Weekend. 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
1: If you're just back from vacation or something, you might have missed Jelly Roll and BunnyXO divorce news. Yeah, he filed back in May, and court documents confirm that they're moving forward with the separation, seemingly with not too much animosity. The official reason? Irreconcilable differences. Happier news, Scotty McCreery celebrated another number one hit this spring when Bottle Rockets peaked. That's the Hootie and the Blowfish collaboration. And get this, once upon a time, Scotty says he had a chance to work with Kenny Chesney, and he sort of blew it.
2: I was playing a show with Chesney, and I was side stage, just watching his show, and he came off before his encore and said, "Scotty, what's up? You want to come do She Thinks My Tractor Sexy?" And with me, and I was still so young and so nervous, I just froze and said, I don't know the words. And he just looked at me and turned around. I was like, "All right, man, see you later." All I had to do was say, "She thinks my tractor's sexy," and go high five a bunch of people. But that moment is like, I wish I could go back and do that again.
1: Finally, Nashville's 4th of July celebration is going to air on ABC this year. It's Disney Celebrates America, Nashville's Star Spangled Bash, and it'll include Tim McGraw, Reba, Clint Black, Little Big Town, and Brothers Osborne. Ryan Seacrest will host, and there will be an epic fireworks show.
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21: Warm and humid out there through your nighttime hours. A stray shower or thundershower possible. Lows lower 70s. For Monday, scattered showers and storms more likely. Highs into the mid-80s. For Tuesday, an isolated shower or storm possible. Otherwise, warm and humid back into the mid-80s. 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Exit 312 off I-75, 3 miles west toward Rome on Highway 53. And I'm Chief Meteorologist Patrick Hoare.
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0: when Thomas Rhett sprained his ankle performing with Forrest Frank. That's a double down of Thomas Rhett on Taste of Country Weekend. We brought you Ain't a Bad Life with Jordan Davis, and it goes like this. I gotta be honest with you, when it comes to these concerts, I'm surprised and thankful there's not more accidents on stage. We've seen people slip and trip and fall, and you know, if you've ever seen a stage, there's not a lot of walking room up there. There's a lot of wires and cables and all sorts of things to trip over. And you know, sometimes there's just other issues like a wardrobe malfunction. Well, recently Carly Pearce had a wardrobe malfunction. Luckily, it was just her hair coming out. She has these clip-in extensions, and she was like, this has never happened to me before. She yanks it out. There's a chunk of hair that she's holding, and she just holds it out for the whole world to see, owning it, and saying, hey, if you think my hair is real, it's not. Then she clipped it back in and went about her business. I love the honesty. I love how just authentic Carly Pearce is, and all of our favorite country artists, you know? They're just people.
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27: Warm and humid out there through your nighttime hours. A stray shower or thundershower possible. Lows lower 70s. For Monday, scattered showers and storms more likely. Highs into the mid-80s. For Tuesday, an isolated shower or storm possible. Otherwise, warm and humid back into the mid-80s. 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Exit 312 off I-75, 3 miles west toward Rome on Highway 53. And I'm Chief Meteorologist Patrick Hoare.
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1: Flatland Cavalry, they're a group that I just want more for. More recognition, more attention, more pandemonium, you know what I mean? That is never coming back in our song spotlight on Taste of Country Weekend. It's jazz, and honestly, I think that's a phrase that maybe a lot of visitors from other countries have been saying since being in America. They're like, I'm never coming back. I'm never going back to, you know, my home country. I'm staying here in America. And it's just been so fun to watch them discover things. I've seen videos all over social media of people discovering the fact that, like, there's ice in drinks. A lot of people in Europe don't get that. There's air conditioning. 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
19: Warm and humid out there through your nighttime hours. A stray shower or thundershower possible, lows lower 70s. For Monday, scattered showers and storms more likely, highs into the mid-80s. For Tuesday, an isolated shower or storm possible, otherwise warm and humid back into the mid-80s. 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Exit 312 off I-75, 3 miles west toward Rome on Highway 53. And I'm Chief Meteorologist Patrick Corr.
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0: Riley Green, going to be a part of a very special weekend this weekend as we honor Alan Jackson. That's a double down of Riley. We brought you Think As You Drunk and also Change My Mind. It is Jazz and the Taste of Country crew. June 27th, yes, Saturday, we are going to celebrate the final show for Alan Jackson. It's a last call, one more for the road, the finale. This is you know, honestly, it's been something that's been a long time coming. You know, he's got this neurodegenerative disease that he has been fighting, and it really affects his motor skills, which makes it difficult for him to get out and perform live. And so he did his last call tour, but then he thought, you know what? I need to say goodbye in a proper way. So this big celebration is happening at Nissan Stadium in Nashville, Tennessee on Saturday, June 27th, with like 20 artists taking the stage. And if you didn't get a ticket, because it was kind of hard to get a ticket for, well, we are actually going to see this on TV later this year. It's going to be taped and it's going to be shown on NBC and Peacock. We will keep you up to date on when that's going to be happening. But right now they're calling it Alan Jackson, The Last Show.
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23: Warm and humid out there through your nighttime hours. A stray shower or thundershower possible. Lows lower 70s.
0: For Monday, scattered showers and storms more likely, highs into the mid-80s. For Tuesday, an isolated shower or storm possible, otherwise warm and humid back into the mid-80s. 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Exit 312 off I-75, 3 miles west toward Rome on Highway 53. And I'm Chief Meteorologist Patrick Hoar.
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0: Taste of Country Weekend, our song spotlight this hour shining on Jackson Dean. The song is called Make a Liar. It is Jess and the Taste of Country crew. Jackson Dean, one of those artists that had his music on Yellowstone back in the day. I'm curious if we're going to hear something from him on Dutton Ranch. Have you been watching this? It's following Beth and Rip. It's a spinoff of Yellowstone. A lot of people obsessed with this show. Some even saying it's better than Yellowstone. Yeah, the show that started it all. I'm curious what your thoughts are. I think we've got 2 episodes left in this season. I'm hoping there's another one. I'm hoping it's not just like, oh, we're going to do a one season special, if you will, just to tie up some loose ends and then move on from all of this. I do think that there's going to be another season, but give me all of your thoughts and opinions as we are continuing on in this first season of Dutton Ranch on our Taste of Country app. And for all things Yellowstone, Dutton Ranch, and everything in the Yellowstone universe, check out our Dutton Rules podcast, wherever you podcast.
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16: ABC News, I'm Wayne Cabot. Rocky progress at the peace talks, with Iran reportedly walking out at one point on Vice President J.D. Vance. Iran now reporting major progress on nearly all of its conditions. ABC's Tom Sufi Bird says big questions linger.
17: Is the Strait of Hormuz really open? Has Iran closed it? And also, how are you going to get peace in Lebanon? That is one of Iran's key demands.
16: An explosion tore through Qatar's main natural gas export terminal, being rebuilt after getting blown up by Iran during the war. Crude has been higher again, but GasBuddy thinks pump prices should keep falling. Trump Energy Secretary Chris Wright on ABC.
18: I think Americans can expect continued declines in energy prices.
16: He wouldn't say if prices will ever return to pre-war levels. Not since the pandemic have Americans flocked to summer movies. Leading the way this weekend, Toy Story 5, a franchise record, 160 million domestic sales. Disney's our parent company. This is ABC News.
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16: ABC News, I'm Wayne Cabot. Rocky progress at the peace talks, with Iran reportedly walking out at one point on Vice President J.D. Vance. Iran now reporting major progress on nearly all of its conditions. ABC's Tom Sufi Bird says big questions linger.
17: Is the Strait of Hormuz really open? Has Iran closed it? And also, how are you going to get peace in Lebanon? That is one of Iran's key demands.
16: An explosion tore through Qatar's main natural gas export terminal, being rebuilt after getting blown up by Iran during the war. Crude has been higher again, but GasBuddy thinks pump prices should keep falling. Trump Energy Secretary Chris Wright on ABC.
18: I think Americans can expect continued declines in energy prices.
16: He wouldn't say if prices will ever return to pre-war levels. Not since the pandemic have Americans flocked to summer movies. Leading the way this weekend, Toy Story 5, a franchise record, 160 million domestic sales. Disney's our parent company. This is ABC News.
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Pickle Jar up all night. It's Katie and Scott. On the way, Keith Urban's Better Life, Tucker Wetmore Brunette, Flatland Cavalry right now. It's Never Coming Back on Pickle Jar.

0: Love me some Keith Urban. That is Better Life. It's Pickle Jar up all night. Nashville Songwriters Association International is going to throw Riley Green a big old award his direction. Songwriter Artist of the Year. That'll happen on September 22nd. Ninth annual Nashville Songwriter Awards at the Ryman. Of course, he just celebrated his seventh number one song earlier in the month called Change My Mind. Blake Prendergrass is going to pick up the Songwriter of the Year. He had four number ones in 2025. That is a big accomplishment.
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14: Warm and humid out there through your nighttime hours. A stray shower or thundershower possible, lows lower 70s. For Monday, scattered showers and storms more likely, highs into the mid-80s. For Tuesday, an isolated shower or storm possible, otherwise warm and humid back into the mid-80s. 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Exit 312 off I-75, 3 miles west toward Rome on Highway 53. And I'm Chief Meteorologist Patrick Hoare.
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0: Parker McCollum, that is killing me. It's Pickle Jar up all night. We were talking about Mike Myers making the fourth Austin Powers movie, but I was at the movie theater on Saturday. Of course, we took the six-year-old to go see Toy Story 5. Go see it. Yes, I was a grown man. Yes, I was crying at the end. Yes, go ahead. Feel free to make fun of me. Shrek, Fiona, and Donkey are coming back. There's a trailer for Shrek 5. And of course, it's not going to be out until June 30th, 2027, but I couldn't be happier about that either.
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8: Warm and humid out there through your nighttime hours. A stray shower or thundershower possible. Lows lower 70s. For Monday, scattered showers and storms more likely. Highs into the mid-80s. For Tuesday, an isolated shower or storm possible. Otherwise, warm and humid back into the mid-80s. 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Exit 312 off I-75, 3 miles west toward Rome on Highway 53. And I'm Chief Meteorologist Patrick Hoare.
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Lucas Leon, the crazy kind. He is our Pickle Jar Spotlight artist. How are you? More importantly, it's Scott Gaines. Ella Langley, Morgan Wallen are sitting at number 5. Of course, it's kind of a packed top 5 because Morgan's single is ahead of them. Josh Ross and the other Ella song, Be Her. It may be a minute before this season number 1, but I guarantee it will. Ella and Morgan's I Can't Love You

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13: Warm and humid out there through your nighttime hours. A stray shower or thundershower possible. Lows lower 70s. For Monday, scattered showers and storms more likely. Highs into the mid-80s. For Tuesday, an isolated shower or storm possible. Otherwise, warm and humid back into the mid-80s. 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Exit 312 off I-75, 3 miles west toward Rome on Highway 53. And I'm Chief Meteorologist Patrick Hoar.
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9: Warm and humid out there through your nighttime hours. A stray shower or thundershower possible. Lows lower 70s. For Monday, scattered showers and storms more likely. Highs into the mid-80s. For Tuesday, an isolated shower or storm possible. Otherwise, warm and humid back into the mid-80s. 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Exit 312 off I-75, 3 miles west toward Rome on Highway 53. And I'm Chief Meteorologist Patrick Kaur.
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0: Kelsea Ballerini's got a brand new song, and it's with Marshmello, Before You Go Crazy. It's called Another Drink. It's actually a very catchy song. The video is very funny. She's got a great sense of humor. Before you go at her and go, it's not country, it's not country. Marshmello has worked with other country artists, so before you go slamming on her, Thomas Rhett has worked with him, Hudson Westbrook, Jelly Roll. Kane Brown had a number one song with Marshmello called Miles On It. So there you go. Check it out. It's actually good.
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16: Warm and humid out there through your nighttime hours. A stray shower or thundershower possible, lows lower 70s. For Monday, scattered showers and storms more likely, highs into the mid-80s. For Tuesday, an isolated shower or storm possible, otherwise warm and humid back into the mid-80s. 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Exit 312 off I-75, 3 miles west toward Rome on Highway 53. And I'm Chief Meteorologist Patrick Hoare.
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0: Jordan Davis, turn this truck around. It's Pickle Jar up all night. Katie and Scott. Yes, we went out on Saturday, went with the six-year-old to go see Toy Story 5. Yes, did I cry? 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
7: Now, your 104.9 The River, Tennessee Valley forecast.
8: Warm and humid out there through your nighttime hours. A stray shower or thundershower possible, lows lower 70s. For Monday, scattered showers and storms more likely, highs into the mid-80s. For Tuesday, an isolated shower or storm possible, otherwise warm and humid back into the mid-80s. 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Exit 312 off I-75, 3 miles west toward Rome on Highway 53. And I'm Chief Meteorologist Patrick Hoare.
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The biggest song in the universe, Ella Langley, choosing Texas. It's Pickle Jar Up All Night. Keith Urban has recorded a yacht rock album called Flow State, and it's got so many great songs on it. All right, there's a song called Magnet and Steel. Now, once again, falls into that category, but Little Big Town jumped on the album with him and sang that song. Stevie Nicks is mad about that. Okay, we'll explain in about 10 minutes, plus you'll get to hear the song. Brand new Kenny Chesney right now. It's Carry On. Pickle Jar Up All

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13: Warm and humid out there through your nighttime hours. A stray shower or thundershower possible, lows lower 70s. For Monday, scattered showers and storms more likely, highs into the mid-80s. For Tuesday, an isolated shower or storm possible, otherwise warm and humid back into the mid-80s. 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Exit 312 off I-75, 3 miles west toward Rome on Highway 53. And I'm Chief Meteorologist Patrick Kaur.
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0: Lee Bryce, that's Killed the Man. It's Pickle Jar Up All Night. I got a chance to catch up with Lee at the ACMs, and he was talking about how he had an entire album done. And it was the album Sunriser that was actually supposed to be out. I want to say it was this month. And he ended up scrapping the whole thing. Now, Sunriser, still the original title, it just won't be out now until October 2nd. Because he went back and started writing and then ended up writing Killed the Man. And now he's got a completely different album. See, when you're famous, you can do stuff like that.
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12: Warm and humid out there through your nighttime hours. A stray shower or thundershower possible. Lows lower 70s. For Monday, scattered showers and storms more likely. Highs into the mid-80s. For Tuesday, an isolated shower or storm possible. Otherwise, warm and humid back into the mid-80s. 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Exit 312 off I-75, 3 miles west toward Rome on Highway 53. And I'm Chief Meteorologist Patrick Kaur.
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Corey Kent, that's This Heart. It's Pickle Jar, Up All Night with Katie and Scott. Riley Green's new one, Think As You Drunk, on the way. Rodney Atkins here in a second. Zach John King gets us going. It's Get to Drinking. It's on Pickle Jar, Up All Night.

0: Riley Green, that is Think As You Drunk. It's Pickle Jar up all night. Do you remember that old saying, are there even laws if you're drinking White Claws? Well, I guess there's a guy in Florida that found out the hard way. The man's name was Connor Paraday. He got pulled over by the police. Now, mind you, he was going 90 miles an hour. He had 34 open cans of White Claw in his vehicle. Do you get to go to jail when you do that? Absolutely. Well, that and your blood alcohol content was at a 0.177. That is double the legal limit. And just to answer your question, if you're crushing claws, you still have to obey the law.
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12: Partly cloudy, very warm and humid for your Monday. Highs into the upper 80s. Showers and storms will move in from the west late. A few of these could be locally strong tonight. Showers and storms will move through lows near 70. For Tuesday, a drier day, more sun. Highs near 85, back into the upper 80s Wednesday. 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Exit 312 off I-75, 3 miles west toward Rome on Highway 53. And I'm Chief Meteorologist Patrick Kaur.
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0: Dylan and Dylan. That's Boys Back Home. It's Pickle Jar Up All Night. Now, if you're looking for a job in Bayville, New York, there's one that actually needs filling. And you know what that is? Mayor. There's no one wanted to be mayor. There were zero candidates. How bad is this town that no one wants to be mayor? You would think you could get maybe a handful of people that might want to do it, but they had people that wrote in names because they were trying to get, you know, have a name at least. And the people elected based on write-ins, Mayor McMayorface, which I think is hysterical.
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0: Kevin Powers in Shaboozy, that is Move On. Well, it's a long way from Australia, but there was a runaway kangaroo in Kentucky. Now, it had just gotten out of its cage, and it was just roaming around like it was no big deal. Here's the problem, though. They can be potentially fairly dangerous. Now, they said this one is a little red kangaroo named Hunter. It was captured, brought back to its owner. Now, obviously, if you're wondering, it is legal to have a kangaroo as a pet in Kentucky. You don't need a permit, but you do need permission to bring one into the state. But now that you saw the picture of it, which you could probably go and find anywhere, it's adorable. But yeah, they will punch and they do bite.
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4: Now, your 104.9 The River Tennessee Valley forecast.
5: Partly cloudy, very warm and humid for your Monday. Highs into the upper 80s. Showers and storms will move in from the west late. A few of these could be locally strong tonight. Showers and storms will move through lows near 70. For Tuesday, a drier day, more sun. Highs near 85, back into the upper 80s Wednesday. 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Exit 312 off I-75, 3 miles west toward Rome on Highway 53. And I'm Chief Meteorologist Patrick Kaur.
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2: ABC News, I'm Brian Clark. The United Kingdom is going to have its seventh prime minister in the last 10 years. The embattled Prime Minister Keir Starmer announced that he is going to step down. He said the question facing his Labour Party is who should lead it into the future.
3: I have heard the answer of my parliamentary party to that question. And I accept that answer with good grace.
2: Starmer says he will stay on until his successor is chosen. There was overnight progress in talks between the U.S. and Iran and Switzerland, despite Iranians first walking out of the talks following some of President Trump's threats. Iran's foreign minister said that progress was in areas like unfreezing assets and ending Israel strikes on Hezbollah fighters in Lebanon. Severe weather is blamed for three deaths in the middle part of the country. Two people were killed in Jefferson County, Illinois. Another was killed in Kansas after a home blew off its foundation. This is ABC News.
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6: With your news update, I'm Logan Carmichael. A recent service outage affecting parts of Whitwell Mountain for SBE Connect customers is under investigation after what officials describe as intentional damage to fiber optic infrastructure. Residents in the Mount Olive Road area experienced internet disruptions after multiple fiber lines were reportedly cut. Service crews worked to restore connectivity, while investigators are now looking into who may be responsible for the damage. Officials say the cuts appear to be deliberate and are being treated as a criminal matter. Anyone with information is encouraged to contact local authorities. Meanwhile, a serious crash on Kegel Mountain shut down Highway 111 Friday afternoon and prompted a large emergency response. The accident happened near the Kegel Mountain Trading Post, forcing the closure of both northbound and southbound lanes for several hours. Emergency crews, utility workers, and a medical helicopter responded to the scene. The crash also knocked out power to some residents after a utility pole was damaged. Highway 111 has since reopened, and authorities continue investigating the cause of the wreck. Drivers traveling through Marion County this week should also prepare for delays on I-24. TDOT crews will be conducting a routine inspection of the Holman J. Walker Tennessee River Bridge from June 22nd through June 25th. The right lane and shoulder of eastbound I-24 will be closed daily from 8 a.m. till 5 p.m. And on June 26th, similar closures will affect westbound traffic. Motorists are urged to allow extra time and use caution in the work zone. And in Scottsboro, a 44-year-old man is facing felony drug charges following a traffic stop. According to Scottsboro police, officers conducted a search during the stop and reportedly discovered methamphetamine and drug paraphernalia. 44-year-old Brandon LaVon Cotton of Scottsboro was arrested and charged with possession of a controlled substance and possession of drug paraphernalia. He was booked into the Jackson County Jail pending court proceedings. For the latest local news, anytime 24/7, click SValleyNow.com. 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
8: Good morning. Traffic's moving right now down 75 as we check it out live here between Bonnie Oaks and Shallowford Road. A little bit of radar to deal with this morning. It's been on and off up through there on 75. Coming down past Cloud Springs up through Catoosa County as it builds now southbound 75. Over White Oak Mountain coming in from Cleveland, Bradley County, down through Ottawa. Hey, if you get locked out of your house or your car, call Rick's Lock and Key 24/7. That's Rick's Lock and Key in Chattanooga. I'm Commander Chuck with your on-time traffic.
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0: Luke Bryan, country, and she knows it. Now, his new album called Signs, that's going to be out September 18th. Now, he's been slowly releasing music throughout the year. So Word on the Street was the first one, Country and She Knows It, which is one you just heard. Now, last month, he released Fish, Hunt, Golf, Drink. We're going to step over that one. He released one on Thursday. Now, listen. I like this one. Kind of romantic, kind of one of those ones he hasn't done in a while. It's called Made It a Memory, and it really is. Man, it just kind of hits right where it's supposed to. The full album will be out September 18th, and according to Luke's Spotify page, the album got about 12 songs on it. But yeah, if you get a chance, go listen to that one that he just put out called Made It a Memory.
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18: Good morning. As that volume of traffic increases, right where you would expect this time of the morning, coming off that ramp from APD 40 on to 75 southbound as that traffic leaves the Cleveland-Bradley County area. Heavier than it was 15, 20 minutes ago on 27 coming in from Red Bank towards the Old Johnny Bridge downtown. Happy Hemp Pharmacy, number one dab bar in Chattanooga. 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I'm Commander Chuck with your on-time traffic.
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24: Partly cloudy, very warm and humid for your Monday. Highs into the upper 80s. Showers and storms will move in from the west late. A few of these could be locally strong tonight. Showers and storms will move through lows near 70. For Tuesday, a drier day, more sun. Highs near 85, back into the upper 80s Wednesday. 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Exit 312 off I-75, 3 miles west toward Rome on Highway 53. And I'm Chief Meteorologist Patrick Kaur.
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0: Lauren, Elena, and Chase Matthew, that is all my exes. All right, so if you follow Lauren, Elena on Instagram, she was actually at Academy. She must have gotten a new endorsement with Academy. She was going around and buying her husband a bunch of stuff for Father's Day. And I mean, she got him all sorts of fishing stuff. She got him a John boat. I mean, there was so much stuff. But like she says, he's a great dad. And I've seen a lot of the videos and he really is a good guy. And you could tell she was so happy buying things for him. But I mean, literally, she bought him everything he could possibly need to go fishing. Now, I have a hard time believing a man does not have all the things he needs to go fishing, but apparently he must not. But now he's got a boat and everything.
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3: Good morning. As that volume of traffic increases, right where you would expect this time of the morning, coming off that ramp from APD 40 on to 75 southbound, as that traffic leaves the Cleveland-Bradley County area heavier than it was 15, 20 minutes ago on 27 coming in from Red Bank towards the Old Johnny Bridge downtown. Happy Hemp Pharmacy, number one dab bar in Chattanooga, stop by today on Cummings Highway in Lookout Valley next to Walmart. 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I'm Commander Chuck with your on-time traffic.
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0: Ashley Cook, that is called Baby Blues. That is her brand new song. And she's got a brand new album coming out August 14th, simply called Ashley Cook. Yeah, I like the way this one was written.
1: Baby Blues is a flirty little song. It's so fun. We wrote it on a writer's retreat, actually, when we had been writing a ton of different songs that were a little heavier in topic. And Baby Blues was our hangover song. We woke up the next morning all pretty in rough shape from drinking and writing songs the night before, and somebody spit out the line of put those baby blues away in a room, writing a different song. And next thing you know, we all perked up and started writing the song, and it was written so quickly, and it just felt so good and felt so easy and fun. And it's something that when I play on stage, whenever I get to sing it puts a smile on my face. It's just fun and flirty, and it reminds me of all the goodness of that, you know, honeymoon phase of love.
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6: Good morning. As that volume of traffic increases, right where you would expect this time of the morning, coming off that ramp from APD 40 on to 75 southbound, as that traffic leaves the Cleveland-Bradley County area heavier than it was 15-20 minutes ago on 27 coming in from Red Bank towards the Old Johnny Bridge downtown. Happy Hemp Pharmacy, number one dab bar in Chattanooga, stop by today on Cummings Highway in Lookout Valley next to Walmart. 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I'm Commander Chuck with your on-time traffic.
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12: Partly cloudy, very warm and humid for your Monday. Highs into the upper 80s. Showers and storms will move in from the west late. A few of these could be locally strong tonight. Showers and storms will move through lows near 70. For Tuesday, a drier day, more sun. Highs near 85, back into the upper 80s Wednesday. 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Exit 312 off I-75, 3 miles west toward Rome on Highway 53. And I'm Chief Meteorologist Patrick Kaur.
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2: ABC News, I'm Brian Clark. Britain will soon have a new prime minister, the country's seventh in 10 years, as Keir Starmer says he's stepping down and will remain in office until a successor is chosen. Andy Burnham, the former mayor of Manchester, seen as a likely successor, says he will run for the position. Despite threats from President Trump, there are signs of progress in talks between the U.S. and Iran, says ABC's Allison Kosick.
3: Despite all the uncertainty surrounding the talks, gas prices here at home are dropping, down nearly 14 cents per gallon in the last week. And diesel prices have now fallen below $5 for the first time since March. Analysts predict that downward trend will continue.
2: Extreme heat and conditions fueled several wildfires in the West, including the Iron Fire southwest of Salt Lake City. It forced the evacuation of a small town. Severe weather blamed for three deaths across Illinois and Kansas. This is ABC News.
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6: With your news update, I'm Logan Carmichael. A recent service outage affecting parts of Whitwell Mountain for SVE Connect customers is under investigation after what officials describe as intentional damage to fiber optic infrastructure. Residents in the Mount Olive Road area experienced internet disruptions after multiple fiber lines were reportedly cut. Service crews worked to restore connectivity, while investigators are now looking into who may be responsible for the damage. Officials say the cuts appear to be deliberate and are being treated as a criminal matter. Anyone with information is encouraged to contact local authorities. Meanwhile, a serious crash on Cagle Mountain shut down Highway 111 Friday afternoon and prompted a large emergency response. The accident happened near the Cagle Mountain Trading Post, forcing the closure of both northbound and southbound lanes for several hours. Emergency crews, utility workers, and a medical helicopter responded to the scene. The crash also knocked out power to some residents after a utility pole was damaged. Highway 111 has since reopened, and authorities continue investigating the cause of the wreck. Drivers traveling through Marion County this week should also prepare for delays on I-24. TDOT crews will be conducting a routine inspection of the Holman J. Walker Tennessee River Bridge from June 22nd through June 25th. The right lane and shoulder of eastbound I-24 will be closed daily from 8 a.m. till 5 p.m. And on June 26th, similar closures will affect westbound traffic. Motorists are urged to allow extra time and use caution in the work zone. And in Scottsboro, a 44-year-old man is facing felony drug charges following a traffic stop. According to Scottsboro police, officers conducted a search during the stop and reportedly discovered methamphetamine and drug paraphernalia. 44-year-old Brandon LaVon Cotton of Scottsboro was arrested and charged with possession of a controlled substance and possession of drug paraphernalia. He was booked into the Jackson County Jail pending court proceedings. For the latest local news, anytime 24/7, click svalleynow.com. 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
8: Good morning. Starting to build with more volume in the last few minutes. Inbound on 58. Trying to get up on that ramp onto Highway 153. Heavier than it was 15, 20 minutes ago on that ramp from APD 40 onto 75 going southbound as that traffic starts to really pick up now. Coming in from Cleveland, Bradley County on 75 southbound over White Oak Mountain. Happy Hemp Pharmacy, number one dab bar in Chattanooga, located on Cummings Highway in Lookout Valley, right next to Walmart. 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I'm Commander Chuck with your on-time traffic.
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0: summer. It's finally time to walk outside, hear the birds, and say, oh my God, it's freaking hot. 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
1: 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Mm-hmm.

0: Megan Maroney, that is Medicine. Of course, she said that song is dedicated to all the men who ever treated her badly. She said if she ever treated a guy like 10% of how they'd mistreated her, the guys would absolutely freak out. So she's giving them a taste of their own medicine. She is a busy girl, too. She's going to be at Summerfest in Milwaukee on Thursday. Friday, she stops in Grand Rapids. And Saturday, she's in Toronto, taking that Cloud 9 tour everywhere.
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14: 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Zaxby's, indescribably good. Good morning. Traffic's building right where you would expect, southbound 75 over here between Bonny Oaks and Shallowford. Yes, that's right through that construction zone. Be careful there throughout the day. It's stop and go already at 25th and Keith there in Cleveland. As that traffic builds coming out of Bradley County, southbound 75 over White Oak Mountain right now, down through the Ottawa-Collinsdale area. Happy Hemp Pharmacy, number one dab bar in Chattanooga on Cummings Highway in Lookout Valley next to Walmart. I'm Commander Chuck with your on-time traffic.
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18: Partly cloudy, very warm and humid for your Monday. Highs into the upper 80s. Showers and storms will move in from the west late. A few of these could be locally strong tonight. Showers and storms will move through, lows near 70. For Tuesday, a drier day, more sun. Highs near 85, back into the upper 80s Wednesday. 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Exit 312 off I-75, 3 miles west toward Rome on Highway 53. And I'm Chief Meteorologist Patrick Hoare.
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4: Good morning. Traffic's on the increase southbound. 27 coming in from Red Bank, passing Morrison Springs as that traffic heads towards downtown in from Red Bank. It's busier than it was 15, 20 minutes ago on that ramp coming off APD 40 right now. That seems to have picked up quite a bit. Southbound 75 coming in from Cleveland, Bradley County down through the Ottawa Collinsdale area. If you get locked out of your house or your car, it's okay. Call Rick's Lock and Key 892-1700. I'm Commander Chuck with your on-time traffic.
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0: Luke Combs, that is Be By You. 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
8: Good morning. Still a bit heavier than it was 15, 20 minutes ago on 111 coming in from Dunlap, Sequatchie County, as that traffic increases over here in Shallowford right at the interstate. Stop and go, especially there at Gun Barrel and East Brainerd Road. 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If you're having transmission problems, let them check it out today at AMCO Transmissions on Lee Highway. They're off Highway 153. That's AMCO Transmissions. I'm Commander Chuck with your on-time traffic.
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13: Partly cloudy, very warm and humid for your Monday. Highs into the upper 80s. Showers and storms will move in from the west late. A few of these could be locally strong tonight. Showers and storms will move through, lows near 70. For Tuesday, a drier day, more sun. Highs near 85, back into the upper 80s Wednesday. 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Exit 312 off I-75, 3 miles west toward Rome on Highway 53. And I'm Chief Meteorologist Patrick Core.
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2: ABC News, I'm Brian Clark. Vice President Vance in Switzerland said there was progress following the first round of talks with Iran, including on ending Israel's strikes on Hezbollah in Lebanon.
3: If Hezbollah fires at Israel or if Israel responds, if there are other conflicts that arise in the region, we're actually talking to each other and figuring out how to stop the shooting, how to make the region safer, our allies and everybody else.
2: The UK is going to have its seventh prime minister in 10 years as Keir Starmer is stepping down. Former Manchester Mayor Andy Burnham confirms he will run to succeed Starmer as the Labour leader. Starmer will remain in office until a successor is chosen. Former Federal Reserve Chair Alan Greenspan has died at 100. He chaired the Fed for 20 years through the booming 1990s, but some of his policies were blamed as contributing factors to the 2008 financial crisis. This is ABC News.
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6: With your news update, I'm Logan Carmichael. A recent service outage affecting parts of Whitwell Mountain for SVE Connect customers is under investigation after what officials describe as intentional damage to fiber optic infrastructure. Residents in the Mount Olive Road area experienced internet disruptions after multiple fiber lines were reportedly cut. Service crews worked to restore connectivity, while investigators are now looking into who may be responsible for the damage. Officials say the cuts appear to be deliberate and are being treated as a criminal matter. Anyone with information is encouraged to contact local authorities. Meanwhile, a serious crash on Kegel Mountain shut down Highway 111 Friday afternoon and prompted a large emergency response. The accident happened near the Kegel Mountain Trading Post, forcing the closure of both northbound and southbound lanes for several hours. Emergency crews, utility workers, and a medical helicopter responded to the scene. The crash also knocked out power to some residents after a utility pole was damaged. Highway 111 has since reopened, and authorities continue investigating the cause of the wreck. Drivers traveling through Marion County this week should also prepare for delays on I-24. TDOT crews will be conducting a routine inspection of the Holman J. Walker Tennessee River Bridge from June 22nd through June 25th. The right lane and shoulder of eastbound I-24 will be closed daily from 8 a.m. till 5 p.m. And on June 26th, similar closures will affect westbound traffic. Motorists are urged to allow extra time and use caution in the work zone. And in Scottsboro, a 44-year-old man is facing felony drug charges following a traffic stop. According to Scottsboro police, officers conducted a search during the stop and reportedly discovered methamphetamine and drug paraphernalia. 44-year-old Brandon LaVon Cotton of Scottsboro was arrested and charged with possession of a controlled substance and possession of drug paraphernalia. He was booked into the Jackson County Jail pending court proceedings. For the latest local news, anytime 24/7, click svalleynow.com. 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
8: Good morning. Still a bit heavier than it was 15, 20 minutes ago on 111 coming in from Dunlap, Sequatchie County. As that traffic increases over here in Shallowford, right at the interstate, stop and go, especially there at Gun Barrel and East Brainerd Road. Don't let a slipping transmission make things worse on your car or truck. If you're having transmission problems, let them check it out today at AMCO Transmissions on Lee Highway. They're off Highway 153. That's AMCO Transmissions. I'm Commander Chuck with your on-time traffic.
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Justin Moore took a little time off from the road. I hope he's getting the rest that he needs. Good morning. It's Scott Gaines. Thank you so much for hanging around. Kane Brown's Woman on the Way. Billy Currington here in just a few. John Morgan gets us going. It's Kid Myself. 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

0: Kane Brown, that is Woman. And we went and saw Toy Story 5 over the weekend, took the six-year-old. He loved every minute of it. And I will tell you this, if you've seen any one of them, you're going to fall in love with all the characters. They really leaned into the Jessie character. So that is voiced by Joan Cusack. I really loved it. Tim Allen is so good, and Tom Hanks is good. All the supporting cast. In fact, Conan O'Brien plays Smarty Pants. It's just one of the plugged-in toys. He's awesome. So, yes, if you want to go see it, know that there's so many things in there that's made for adults that the adults will get, but the kids will maybe get it, but it's PG for a reason. There's a few things in there, but yes, go watch it. It's completely worth it.
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13: Good morning. A steady flow of traffic right now coming in from Red Bank on 27 here at the Old Johnny Bridge downtown. It's picked up even more over here in the construction zone where you could see radar. It's possible throughout the day on 75 between Bonnie Oaks and Shallowford Road. It continues to build down 75 right now coming in from Cleveland, Bradley County. Happy Hemp Pharmacy, number one dab bar in Chattanooga on Cummings Highway in Lookout Valley next to Walmart. 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I'm Commander Chuck, your on-time traffic.
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16: Partly cloudy, very warm and humid for your Monday. Highs into the upper 80s. Showers and storms will move in from the west late. A few of these could be locally strong tonight. Showers and storms will move through lows near 70. For Tuesday, a drier day, more sun. Highs near 85, back into the upper 80s Wednesday. 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Exit 312 off I-75, 3 miles west toward Rome on Highway 53. And I'm Chief Meteorologist Patrick Kaur.
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0: George Burge, Luke Bryan, that is Ride, Ride, Ride. Nashville will be keeping it country on Broadway this weekend. Now, the last call, One More for the Road finale, is Alan Jackson's last show he's ever going to do. It'll be at Nissan Stadium this weekend in Nashville. But there were so many people that wanted to be a part of this and wanted to see it. It sold out in literally, I want to say it was 2 or 3 minutes. It was ridiculous. So what they're going to do is they're going to set up a big screen on Broadway in Nashville, and people are literally flying in from all over the country to watch this because they're going to shut down Broadway, the entire street. That's a big street if you've never been there. They're going to put up a big screen, and you're going to get to see everybody play for free. Of course, once again, you'll be there with probably 100,000 of your closest friends, but Luke Bryan, Eric Church, Luke Combs, Riley Green, Cody Johnson, Miranda Lambert, Jake Owen, Thomas Rhett, George Strait. There are tons of people that will be a part of that. And would I go down there? No.
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3: Good morning. Starting to crank up with more volume right on schedule, actually, this time of the morning over here at Volkswagen Drive and Discovery Drive. Still some stop and go action going on. Certain sections of Highway 58, mostly inbound on 58, coming in from Harrison as it continues to build up through North Georgia with some radar this morning. Be careful, 75 through that northern section of Catoosa County. Hey, don't let the slipping transmission make things worse on your car and truck having transmission problems. Come to AMCO today on Lee Highway. I'm Commander Chuck. You're on time traffic.
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0: So that plays on the closing credits of Toy Story 5. Now, when Taylor Swift wrote that song, she went and watched the movie in the morning. So at like 11 o'clock in the morning, she goes and watches the film. After she got out, she called her friend Jack Antonoff and said, "Have an idea for a song." And she just happens to know all the people over at Pixar. So she said, "I'm going to write a song. I want to see if you like it." So they go in, and in a day, they create that song. "I Knew It, I Knew You" ends up making it into the movie. And it really does fit. It's a wonderful movie. I know we talked about that earlier, but if you're looking for something to take the kids to, they will love it.
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7: Good morning. Traffic's on the increase with that volume pretty much on schedule this time of the morning. 24 out through the Ridge Cut. It's building even more now on 27 coming in from Red Bank as you head towards the Old Johnny Bridge downtown. It seems like it's picked up even more there on 153 on that Chickamauga Dam, trying to get out of the Hickson area. If you get locked out of your house or your car, just call Rick's Lock and Key in Chattanooga, 892-1700. They're always there for you 24-7. I'm Commander Chuck, your on-time traffic.
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11: Partly cloudy, very warm and humid for your Monday. Highs into the upper 80s. Showers and storms will move in from the west late. A few of these could be locally strong tonight. Showers and storms will move through lows near 70. For Tuesday, a drier day, more sun. Highs near 85, back into the upper 80s Wednesday. 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Exit 312 off I-75, 3 miles west toward Rome on Highway 53. And I'm Chief Meteorologist Patrick Poore.
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2: ABC News, I'm Brian Clark. Vice President J.D. Vance says Iran's agreed to allow the International Atomic Energy Agency inspectors to enter the country.
3: That is a major milestone for the American people and the first step in permanently denuclearizing or permanently ending a nuclear weapons program in Iran.
2: The vice president speaking to reporters in Switzerland after the first round of talks with Iran. The UK is soon going to have a new prime minister.
4: Every decision I've taken has been about putting the country I love first. That is why I will resign as leader of the Labour Party.
2: Keir Starmer says he'll stay in the position until a successor is chosen. That is expected to be the former mayor of Manchester, Andy Burnham. Dry conditions and extreme heat are fueling nearly a dozen wildfires across Utah. And former Federal Reserve Chair Alan Greenspan has died. He was 100. This is ABC News.
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7: With your news update, I'm Logan Carmichael. A recent service outage affecting parts of Whitwell Mountain for SBE Connect customers is under investigation after what officials describe as intentional damage to fiber optic infrastructure. Residents in the Mount Olive Road area experienced internet disruptions after multiple fiber lines were reportedly cut. Service crews worked to restore connectivity, while investigators are now looking into who may be responsible for the damage. Officials say the cuts appear to be deliberate and are being treated as a criminal matter. Anyone with information is encouraged to contact local authorities. Meanwhile, a serious crash on Kegel Mountain shut down Highway 111 Friday afternoon and prompted a large emergency response. The accident happened near the Kegel Mountain Trading Post, forcing the closure of both northbound and southbound lanes for several hours. Emergency crews, utility workers, and a medical helicopter responded to the scene. The crash also knocked out power to some residents after a utility pole was damaged. Highway 111 has since reopened, and authorities continue investigating the cause of the wreck. Drivers traveling through Marion County this week should also prepare for delays on I-24. TDOT crews will be conducting a routine inspection of the Holman J. Walker Tennessee River Bridge from June 22nd through June 25th. The right lane and shoulder of eastbound I-24 will be closed daily from 8 a.m. till 5 p.m. And on June 26th, similar closures will affect westbound traffic. Motorists are urged to allow extra time and use caution in the work zone. And in Scottsboro, a 44-year-old man is facing felony drug charges following a traffic stop. According to Scottsboro police, officers conducted a search during the stop and reportedly discovered methamphetamine and drug paraphernalia. 44-year-old Brandon LaVon Cotton of Scottsboro was arrested and charged with possession of a controlled substance and possession of drug paraphernalia. He was booked into the Jackson County Jail pending court proceedings. For the latest local news, anytime 24/7, click svalleynow.com. 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
8: Good morning. Looks like it's cranking up out here pretty much on schedule. Certain sections of Amnicola Highway coming inbound. We got a couple of accidents in the wrap-up stages. Watch for radar here throughout the day in this construction zone. It's possible southbound 75 between Bonnie Oaks and Shallowford Road. Still some volume over there on Highway 58 right now, trying to get up on that ramp on the 153. Hey, if you get locked out of your house or your car, just call Rick's Lock and Key in Chattanooga, 892-1700. I'm Commander Chuck. 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
1: Hey, I have something I want to put on the radio.
0: Okay.
1: I have a ladder rack off an early 2000 Chevy, handmade, made out of steel for $250.
0: Okay. And what's your phone number?
1: 315-391-3502.
0: All right, give it to me again. 315-391-3502. And what town are you from?
1: Whitestone.
0: Where?
1: Whitestone.
0: Whitestown?
1: Whitestone.
0: You're calling the wrong radio station. I don't even know where that's at.
1: Oh. Which one is this?
0: We're in Tennessee.
1: Oh, Tennessee. Oh, okay.
0: Yeah, you're in what? Ohio?
1: Virginia.
0: Virginia. Yeah, you're a long ways off.
1: Okay, thank you.
0: You bet. Kind of thought that, but I went ahead to catch it anyway, folks. So, hey, we get those sometimes. But I appreciate people looking us up. And why do they do that? Because they look us up on the internet, and we're the first one that comes up. So we'll take it. All right, 837-8151, 837-8001. 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And we'll be glad to get those on for you there. Hey, you're watching us on Channel 4 in the SVE Connect Fiber Optic Studios. 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So I am running solo here for a little bit this morning. Glenn's going to be joining me later on in the week, but I am running solo for first 30, 40 minutes. So, hey, we're getting ready to do the Rogers Funeral Home funeral announcements, which there is none to be read, and I'll be back with you in just a minute.

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0: Folks, we're back with you here this morning. Glad to have you with us here this morning. And it is a beautiful day outside. Let me see here real quick. I do have that weather that everybody waits to hear. So I am going to definitely get it on there. 75 right now. Going to reach a high of 78. And got rain coming in about lunchtime today. So get ready for that. It says that we could see a shower here. And looks like 50-50 chance all through the afternoon. So let's. It does say we're going to see some from about lunchtime on. So we'll see how that goes there. I did miss a phone call. I had it on hold there. But, yeah, it looks like we're going to see some here today. So, all right. So, anyway, let's go right back to the phone lines here this morning. Good morning, Swap and Shop.
1: Well, good morning, good morning, good morning. How are you today?
0: I'm good, Brother Joey. How are you?
1: I have survived a week of summer camp with 46 children last week.
0: Boy, it made you feel like when all of them were little, don't it?
1: Whew, mercy. Well, remember a few weeks ago I said we were praying for 50?
0: Uh-huh.
1: Well, I have been reminded humbly by the Lord that some of those children count more as one.
0: So you got sent what you requested, so to speak.
1: In a very spiritually and humbling way.
0: Boy. So you're looking forward to this week. You decided to go extended on, and you're going for 100 even, right?
1: Well, unfortunately, the counselors are off to another church, and the children have gone on home. But we had a great time. Nobody got hurt. Everybody had a very good time. The Lord was blessing us, and so it was good. But I wanted to call and just thank everybody for their prayers, because a lot of them were praying for us, and we had a marvelous time. But I wanted to remind you that today, on the 22nd, I believe is today.
0: It is.
1: We lost a major movie star in 1969. Do you know who that is?
0: 1969 today. No, I did see a thing pop up about Judy Garland here not too long ago, but I don't think it was June the 22nd, so... I do
1: You're
0: not.
1: Absolutely correct. Oh. It is Judy Garland.
0: Oh, it was. Okay. I knew that I had seen something on her, but I couldn't remember if it was the 22nd. So, yes, you and I both, she was taken away from us way too soon. I think she was always so much fun to see. You could tell she was nipping the bottle a lot of times when she was doing her show, but, you know.
1: Yes.
0: I did.
1: Yeah, she was not herself at the end.
0: No, you know, but boy, would she, I know that you and I send each other little clippings of things we've never seen before and different things that have come up. And the one where she gets Ray Bolger out there and they hadn't done that song in 30 years and got him to go back over it, sitting there, you know, her and him. I thought that was so great. I loved watching that.
1: Oh, that was, and it was perfect. It was great.
0: It was.
1: So. Yeah. But I just wanted to remind you of that this great morning, and to thank everybody for their prayers and for camp in the community, and we had a great time. But I hope and pray that you have a fantastic week out there and make the most of it. I know I am. The boys, Stephen and Samuel, are going to assembly, which is at Tennessee Wesleyan University this week, and so we're excited about that.
0: Now, Tennessee Wesleyan, is that over in Athens?
1: It is.
0: Yeah, it's right on the other side of town when you kind of dip down in after you circle around and go down in right before you start going out of town there.
1: You're absolutely right. It's at the lowest point of the town, mm-hmm. And you literally go down and around it. And then you head on to other points unknown, as I like to say.
0: Well, now, you kind of got your radio feet wet. You started over there in a little town called Englewood, right outside there, because right after you passed Tennessee Wesleyan, you hook a left down there and kind of go back in toward Englewood. Isn't that where you started doing radio?
1: WENR, Wiener Radio. It was a Southern Gospel station, and I was blessed to work down there while I was going to school with Cheryl at Hiwassee College in Madisonville.
0: That's right. That's where you got your first taste of that Mayfield iced tea and that Mayfield buttermilk.
1: No buttermilk, but I do remember the iced tea, and I'm still eating the ice cream Glory B. And I had a brown cow. Do you remember those?
0: I do. I do very much so. They got you can actually get a quart of ice cream that is made. It's called brown cow something. Yeah.
1: Yeah.
0: Uh-huh.
1: So it's delicious. It's delicious. And I had a brown cow during camp last week. We handed them out and had a good time.
0: Well, I'm glad to see that you're staying on track there. I'm good. I'm glad to hear that. And, you know.
1: Well, when you're feeding 46 children and about 20 adults, you feed for the masses, so to speak.
0: Oh, okay. Well, I just thought I'd check. So, well, I've got another quick question for you. I know I've seen it for you a couple of times. I don't know what makes me think of this, because I always think of Brother Mull and Mull Singing Convention and all that. And I know that you worked alongside him.
2: That's right, Mull. Glory to me.
0: Sister Mo, hand me a little glass of that Mayfield buttermilk, will you? So I do know that you worked with him for a while. He said that you were the best backup guy he had ever seen. And I know that you worked with him. But did you ever see any commercials from Kaz Walker?
1: Oh, yeah.
0: I want you to come on over to the parking lot, because we got security over here, and if you try to steal these women's pocketbooks, we're gonna whoop the you-know-what out of you.
1: So we're going to kick your butt.
0: And what was it he said? And he said, and he did this live. He said, we're going to jump on you and whoop the you-know-what out of you, and then we're going to say you jumped on us.
1: So, he was a live wire. Now, I never met Mr. Walker, but yes, I did work for Brother Mull for a short time and Lady Mull. They were nice people.
0: Where were they based out of? Were they actually based out of Englewood, or were they? I mean, they
1: no,
0: were based.
1: They were based out of Knoxville.
0: That's right. That's right. Because you actually worked for them for a while, a little while, right? That's kind of where you got your feet.
1: Yes.
0: With.
1: Yes, and when you said that I was the best backup person they ever had, I did work backup for them, and then I got to work as the main guy there. And then all of a sudden, one day, I walked in, and the station was gone. So I was told abruptly that my services were no longer needed.
0: Well, it was kind of glad that they let you come on in and punch in to work before that happened.
1: Yes. Yeah, that was...
0: Yeah,
1: that was a day.
0: Well, I tell you what.
1: Okay, the Lord was blessing me.
0: All right, so I'm gonna bring up one other TV program that used to run along those same lines there that I'm sure you remember. This was on TV when I was a kid. We would get up Sunday morning, we'd be getting ready for church, and Mama'd make you sit down, because once you got your clothes on, she didn't want you messing around getting them dirty. So
1: that's right. Don't want them wrinkled.
0: Oh no. So you had to. So the TV would be turned on to whatever channel Daddy said it was on. And I remember a TV program come on called Heaven's Jubilee. Do you remember that?
1: Oh, I do remember Heaven's Jubilee. Those were great, great songs and musicians.
0: And I don't know if I remember his name completely, but the MC for that was the lead singer from the Florida Boys, and his last name was like Beasley or something like that.
1: I can't remember that.
0: He always looked white-headed. He was always looked white-headed, and I'm sure that he probably was in later years, because he had that high comb like Dale McCurry wears. But he was his last name was Beasley, and I read up on him not too. He only passed away just a few years ago. He was in his late 90s.
1: Wow.
0: But I remember the Florida Boys. That was the, he was kind of the MC, and you had the Florida Boys, and you had the, the boys from Bryson City, North Carolina, the Inspirations.
1: So, well, that's what I was about to say. I love the Inspirations and their high tenor. They were a very twangy backwoods kind of, and they still are.
0: Yeah.
1: They're still going on, and I think this year is their last year. I think they're going to retire.
0: I think this is their third generation of singers, and they're on their farewell tour. I think that Paul Belcher had them this past
1: That's
0: March.
1: Right.
0: And I think this is their swan song. This is when they're going to wrap up. But, you know, back during that day, you had the Cathedrals, and you had the Blackwood Brothers, and you had Wendy Bagwell and the Sunlighters, and, you know, so.
1: And don't forget the Masters Five, those good ones, all the way from the Blackwood Brothers, the Statesmen, and other groups.
0: J.D. Sumner.
1: Like
0: J.D. Sumner.
1: J.D. Sumner, yes.
0: Because you had... And then you had, I remember, golly, some of the lead singers from the different ones, but that, there was, Lord, I let her slip. I can see those guys, Jake Hess and Yauntz. I can't remember, but all of those guys from, like you said, the Cathedrals and the Blackwood Brothers. And
1: Big Chief.
0: Oh, you reckon?
1: Oh, yeah.
0: So, but yeah, the Masters Five. I got to see a thing with the Masters Five and the Statler Brothers do a thing together on stage. And what was the bass singer for the Statler Brothers? Was it Lou? No, it wasn't Lou Reed. It was
1: Lou was the
0: Harold.
1: Harold. But the greatest, Harold.
0: He reached over there, and when they got real low, J.D. Sumner just kept going low. And so Harold reached around over there and just kissed him right on the side of the cheek, made him all kinds of messed up. J.D. Sumner lost his composure for that right there. So
1: one of the greatest things that I ever inherited from my father was not a house or land or money, but an LP of the Statesman Quartet signed by all of the original members the Statesman Quartet.
0: And see, they're all gone now.
1: They're all gone. Hobie Lister and Jake Hess and Big Chief and all that crowd.
0: You know, and Hobie Lister, golly, I hadn't thought of that name in a long time. So those guys, Jake Hess always reminds me of my buddy Kenny up in Cleveland. He looks a lot like him and Archie Campbell. So,
1: that was a great one.
0: Those guys could sing, so, and I really, really enjoyed those. So, well, that takes us back a little bit, don't it?
1: Yeah, a little bit down memory lane, or as I like to say, amnesia lane. Well, you and Stephen have a good one. Y'all have a great one, and my girlfriend as well. Y'all all have a great day. Be careful, be good, and I shall talk to you soon. I love y'all, okay?
0: I'll look forward to having you in the building soon.
1: Yes, sir. Bye-bye.
0: See ya. There he is. Brother Joy, I know as y'all seen we got started, it sure would like to... carry that on a little bit there. Don't get to hear from him or see him near enough. So hopefully he will make it down here pretty soon. He usually comes down here to the doctors, and we usually make sure and get him in here for at least an hour or so with us. So all right, so there that is there this morning. We got the show going on. Like I said, I'm solo here just for a little bit. I won't be doing it, but just a break or two. Going to get Glenn Edison's going to come in and sit in with us some this week. Stephen is on vacation this week. It was actually supposed to be next week, but times got shifted and he had to make a trip to do what he's doing. So I hope they're having a good time. Talk to him just a little bit ago. Keep him in your thoughts there. He is driving to New York, and right now I just talked to him, and I forget what the town it was he said he was in, but he was Whitesburg. He's in Virginia, but he's well on past Bristol. He left out about 2 o'clock this morning. He and Rachel are headed to New York, so I hope he enjoys that. I wouldn't have that drive in front of me. That would... I hate it for him. So there you are. Hey, but thanks for being with me this morning. I'm having a good morning. I think it's going to be a great day. And don't forget, I believe that the Marin County Commission meeting is tonight, just to be for sure. 8:30 is the time there. And don't forget, we will be recording that and then loading it up a little later on our YouTube channel. And we started doing that. We had some people ask us why it's not live. Well, there's a couple reasons. One, I don't care how you work it. There's always something there with the sound and people doing things. So we record it. If you do it on Facebook, it only lasts 30 days and it goes away. So what we've done is we're recording it and loading it up onto our YouTube channel where you will be able to go back and watch it at any time. And normally, if everything goes good, it's usually loaded up in about an hour or so after it has recorded, if everything goes as planned. Back home with Jimmy and Jennifer Lane, they are going to be in concert. Dove-nominated artists, Grammy, and CMA members. That is going to be this Sunday at 6 p.m. at the McKendree United Methodist Church on the corner of Highway 150 and Betsy Pack Drive. Make sure you check that out this Sunday at 6 p.m. Also, stop down and see our friends at the Raceway here in South Pittsburgh. Great folks to work with, great folks to deal with. They are such nice folks. Emma, the store supervisor down there, she is a great person. Always glad to see her in there. They've got three walls of drinks in there. If you can't find what you want to drink, you don't need it. Then you can walk over to the Coca-Cola Free Flow machine, and you got 75 more flavors right there. Right across behind you there is the roller items with your corn dogs and your hot dogs and other items there. 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And, of course, hamburgers and cheeseburgers there as well. Chicken fingers, yeah, you can. And my favorite, boiled peanuts down there on the end. You can dip them out as well. Stop by and see them today. That's our friends at Raceway here in South Pittsburgh. Make sure you get your lottery tickets while you're there. Time to go down to where local liquor was fresh. We're headed down to the local Lancia of Bridgeport. 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Well, I hope y'all had a great Father's Day yesterday. I hope you spent time with all your fathers that you was able to do it. I heard from my kids. I got to see a couple of them. It was really good to do that as well. But I got to hear from all of them, and I appreciate each and every one of them calling. Hope you grilled out. 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And 11/28, you got the Isaacs. 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

All right, we're back. Glad to have you here with me there. I was hearing just a little bit. I'm printing some things off here. Going to be talking about the weather a little bit here. Patrick Orr sent me a couple little heads up things there. We're going to be looking at there as well. So anyway, just bear with us as we do each and every morning. We're going to be getting to that as well. All right. As we do. Hey, this Saturday from 4 until 6, well, let me make sure. I'm pretty sure that I'm right. No, I am wrong. It's this Friday. You're exactly right. It is this Friday. From 4 until 8 at 14173 Highway 28 in Whitwell. We're talking about the Whiskey AF and Marion County Cruisers. Going to be at Sister Spirits. You need to go over and check that out. 4 to 8 p.m. on this Friday. Samples, music, cards, bring a chair. Join the fun at Sister Spirits. While you're there, find your new favorite, whether it's wine, vodka, tequila, rum, whiskey, or moonshine, or whatever you're looking for. She got it. And if she ain't got it, she can get it. But if she ain't got it, you probably don't need it because she's got everything up there. If you got collector decanters that you like, she got all kinds of fancy stuff up there. You never know what you're going to see when you walk through the door up there. Monday through Thursday, 10 to 9. Friday and Saturday, 10 to 10. Sunday, 10 to 6. 21 years or older to enter the building. And please drink responsibly. But you're going to be able to sit outside, bring your chair. You can sit outside and check out the cruisers there this Friday from 4 until 8. Give her a call if you got some questions. 658-2225. Raise your spirits. That's Sister Spirits. Great friends of ours. 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

as targets that law enforcement has caught on to all of this. Last week, FBI Director Kash Patel announced the federal law enforcement thwarted a planned terror attack by 23 people across several states. According to authorities, the suspects intended to launch explosive drones at an event and pick off fleeing attendees with sniper rifles. Among the chaos, they had planned to storm the White House grounds. Five plotters who are now in custody have amassed tactical gear, rifles, and thousands of rounds of ammunition to inflict as much harm as possible. Among the named potential targets, President Trump, Vice President Vance, several lawmakers, including Tennessee Congresswoman Marsha Blackburn. They say that they said the plotters were motivated by a desire to target capitalist elites, billionaires, and supporters of Israel. It is deeply unsettling that anyone could have such vitriol in their heart and would resort to such appalling political violence. Make no mistake, nothing will deter me from celebrating or serving this great nation. I am grateful to Director Patel, the FBI, and every law enforcement officer for keeping attendees safe and for the working day and night to track down all the participants of this terror plot. It says, at the time of rising political violence, Tennesseans and Americans across the country want to feel safe and secure in their homes, at work, and in their communities. And under President Trump's leadership, Republicans have focused on ensuring the federal law enforcement agencies that have resorted to the resources that they need to do their jobs and uphold public safety. The reason I read that, like I said, I always avoid the political ramifications, but that does affect our national security, Republican, Democrat, independent, whatever you may be, still the President of the United States, is still the Vice President of the United States, and, of course, senators and congressmen alike, not just Republicans, not just Democrats, but all out there as well. So the FBI, I am so glad that they were able to thwart this, and I don't know about you guys, but I hadn't heard of that, so I'm glad to have that come down this morning from the state of Tennessee and the U.S. Congress. I get stuff from them almost every day. And I've noticed all of a sudden that I'm seeing commercials for other people running for the state of Tennessee for the governorship. I do not have a complete list of all those. I will be reading those only as a voting thing, not as a political platform. So I will be reading those as we get a little closer. We're also going to be doing a thing that when we get close to the election, we'll be doing that. We do have early voting coming up. Don't hold me to this date, but I know it's like July 17th, I think. I'm pretty sure that is when early voting starts. I'm real close, 16, 17, somewhere right in there. I'll make sure that you know. I'll be making sure to read those ballots for you and letting you know up until the day of. We'll also be putting it out there as well. We will be having updates for all of that for the election as well. Now, if I may be wrong because I have not studied, but I'm pretty sure that we have the primary when we vote in August. We'll have the primary for the state of Tennessee for the governor's race, if I'm not mistaken. This is our local races, but I think the governor's race, I think we have the primary in like August when we're voting for the general for locally, and then November we have for the governor, I think, or something. I think that's the way it is. But anyway, got a lot of voting going on this year. Make sure that you vote. You know, I'm not telling you how to vote. I'm just telling you to vote. That's what these people get out and fought and died for over 250 years. That's one of the main principles: taxation without representation, which kind of was lost in translation over the last 250 years. But we still live in the greatest country in the world, and I wouldn't live anywhere else. If you don't love the country that you're in, there's a lot of other countries that let you move there, but make sure you leave your citizenship here, because leave it behind. Say, I don't want it anymore, because I promise you, you're going to miss it when you get here, because there's not a better country in the world to live in, and I do believe that. So that's as far political as I'm going this morning. But I am glad to see that the FBI director and all the people were able to thwart that before anything ever happened. That's great. That is great stuff. All right, so it's time for me to take a few minutes out of my regular scheduled program and to read the funeral announcements from the Reed Family Funeral Home of Whipple, the Standard Free Funeral Home of Dunlap, and the Putnam Reed Funeral Home of Pikeville.

0: Christine Agee, 91 of Pyeville, passed away this past Saturday. Visitation will be held today from 4 until 8 p.m. and tomorrow from 11 until 1. Funeral services will begin at 1 p.m. in the Funeral Home Chapel of Putnam Reeve Funeral Home, 1171 Main Street in Pyeville. Burial will be in Humble Cemetery. Martha Klein, age 80 of Dunlap, passed away June the 19th. Visitation will be today from 3 until 4 p.m. with funeral services beginning at 4 p.m. in the Funeral Home Chapel of Standard for Reeve Funeral Home, 50 May Road of Dunlap. Burial will be in the Sequatchie Memorial Gardens Community Cemetery. And a good friend of mine, James Roberts, 83 of Whitwell, passed away this past Saturday. He was a Whitwell High School sports enthusiast, and he owned and operated Roberts Heating and Air for over 35 years. Visitation will be today from 4 until 8 p.m. and tomorrow from 10 until 2. Funeral services will begin at 2 p.m. tomorrow in the Funeral Home Chapel of Reeve Funeral Home, 11675 Highway 28 in Whitwell. Burial will follow in the Whitwell Memorial Cemetery. All right. Good morning, Swap and Shop.
1: Now, I have two new rotary tillers, Troy Bill. The front end look bigger. Brand new, and I want to sell them.
0: All right, now, you're breaking up just a little bit on me. Are they front tine or rear tine? Did you say they're front tine?
1: Yeah, these has got the tiller in the front.
0: Got the tiller in the front. All right, they're front tine, all right?
1: Yeah, they're Troy Bill. They're brand new, and one of them's still in the box.
0: Okay, do you want to put a price on them?
1: Yeah, I do. And I think they sell for around $800 or more taxes, but we want $450 a piece for it.
0: $450 a piece for them, okay.
1: That's a good deal if anybody knows anything about that.
0: Oh, I guarantee that's the reason I was asking. That's the reason I asked. I'm a Troy Bill guy.
1: They're still, one of them's still in the box, and one. And their brand spanked you. Never been done.
0: Okay. All right.
1: What is the Dunlap Swap and Shop number?
0: Well, before I give that to you, let me get your phone number.
1: Okay, bro. That'd be fine. I get ahead of myself.
0: What's your phone number?
1: 423-298.
0: Okay.
1: 2230.
0: All right. So you ready to write the number down?
1: Yeah.
0: All right. It's
1: okay.
0: Of course, it's 423.
1: Okay.
0: And then it's 949.
1: Okay.
0: 5805. Yep.
1: 5805. Thank you, brother. God bless you.
0: See you, buddy. Thank you. All right. He's got a couple of Troy Bill tillers. They're just like brand new, folks. One's still in the box. One, he says, never been used. $450 a piece. That's about half price for them there. 298-2230 is that number to call. Now, I'm not necessarily looking to buy one, but I would like to find me one that they call a pony. I have the Super Broncos, and I have three of those, by the way. But I would like to find me one that they call the pony, the little smaller one where I can get in between some of the rows as the stuff starts to grow. So if you happen to have one that's in great shape or something, you can always let me know. I'm never, sometimes I'm in the market to buy one, sometimes I'm not. But if you happen to have one and it runs like a top, I might be interested. But I'm not willing to give a fortune either. Good morning, Swap Shop. Oh, and I lost them there. Give me a call back. I'll get you on there this morning. 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
2: Yes, good morning. 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If anybody's looking for anything in particular or wants me to send pictures, I can do that. And then also, I still have the, I think it's called Nordic, I'm not sure, or Echelon. Anyway, it's a treadmill. It has only been used twice. It was like $800 and something. Still got all the paperwork, still looks brand spanking new. And it is a space saver, and I'm asking $400 for it. And the number they can call here in Bridgeport is 256-608-1247.
0: We got you down.
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0: All right, folks, we back. I meant to get that off the fax machine, but I'll get it off here in just a minute. Got some things there we're going to read there as well. So give me a call this morning. Get your items on the buy, sell, or trade. We'll be talking about things. Remember, the county commission meeting is tonight, 6 p.m. If you want to go live, get there early, get your seat, because it is always a full house most of the time there. All right, so see what we got here on the news here this morning. Bum, bum, bum. Well, here we go. In Albuquerque, New Mexico, even as it battled the deadliest drug epidemic in American history, the DEA permitted hundreds of thousands of fentanyl pills to hit the streets in New Mexico between 23 and 25, according to three current and former DEA agents and government records. They reportedly monitored shipments of fentanyl pills but did not seize them, as federal prosecutors sought to bring bigger criminal cases against traffickers of the synthetic opioid that the White House last year designated a weapon of mass destruction. However, the tactic amounted to a gamble with public safety, and may have violated U.S. Justice Department rules intended to safeguard the public. They poisoned the community to make cases, said a special agent in a series of interviews in New Mexico. Through our own willful blindness, we didn't really know what happened to the drugs, but we 100% got people killed, they say. So there's going to be more to that. I think these are some of the officers that they fired, and they are coming up against... Coming up against they're back up against it, so they're going to decide to open the doors there, which they should if it happens. I kind of wish they'd have done it before they lost their job, kind of, you know. Well, former U.S. Olympic canoeist David Hearn has been arrested in Washington, D.C. for vandalizing the Lincoln Memorial Reflecting Pool. Hearn, not to be confused with PGA golfer David Hearn, and I'm looking to see, yeah, they still spell it the same, competed in three Summer Olympics in the canoe slalom, finishing ninth in the C1 race at the Atlanta Games in 96. He also raced in the 92 Barcelona and the 2000 Sydney Olympics. Additionally, he won six consecutive world championships in the C1 team competition from 79 to 89 and two individual titles, 85 to 95. The reflecting pool had been in the news recently for the efforts for the Trump administration to make the water in the basin appear to be clear blue, presumably to look at its best for the celebration of the July 4th. Repairs on the project could cost, the repairs were projected to cost $14 million. Now, that's the whole thing, not just because it turned green. However, the dark blue paint intended to resemble the blue of the American flag used by contractors for the bottom of the pool ended up trapping heat from the sun, which raised the temperature of the water. That created ideal environment for algae to bloom in the pool, turning the water a murky green color. Efforts by workers to treat the water with chlorine and adding hydrogen peroxide have not alleviated the problem and reduced the algae. Even worse, the blue paint at the bottom of the basin has begun to peel off in sheets and float to the top of the pool. Now, Hearn, 67, claimed to the Post's David Lynch that he reached into the pool to touch a piece of the peeled-off paint to see what it felt like. After that, park officers arrested him and charged him with a misdemeanor of destruction of government property. I didn't vandalize anything, he said. I didn't destroy or break or peel anything. By the time I realized what was going on, I was being put in handcuffs. Now, a reporter on the scene did record video of his arrest and claimed that the former Olympian grabbed a hose that was being used to treat the algae in the water. However, the alleged action was not captured on video. So... they say they did, but he didn't, I guess. I thought they were going to say he was the one that poisoned the water, but I guess he was not. Well, for kids that are just getting out of high school and college, I'm going to help you here a little bit. All right, here we go. The Business Insider and the Bureau of Labor Statistics, it rates and ranks the pay of non-healthcare jobs. Airline pilots, co-pilots, and flight engineers rank number one. Many of the jobs on the list were managerial roles. Being a doctor is one way to make more than six figures. Almost all of the 13 highest paid jobs in the U.S. are healthcare roles. For instance, pediatric surgeons make an average of about $500,000 because on average, so many top paying roles were doctors. Not everyone dreams of becoming a cardiologist or a dermatologist, but we're going to rate all the jobs outside healthcare. So let's see where this falls. All right, so number 20, advertising and promotional managers average $154,000. I'm kind of like one of those, but I sure ain't making that money. 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Compensation and benefits managers. 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I guess that falls kind of under HR, I guess, a little bit. If that's an awful lot of money for HR, $162,000. 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Public relations managers, $164,000. Physicist. That's one of these that they just passed me on the smart table there. $171,000. So you folks thinking about going to school, cutting you a college degree, I'm giving you about 12 or 13 of them right here. Natural sciences managers. I think natural sciences managers too is works inside of, I think a lot has to do with research and everything. $180,000. Architectural and engineering managers are around 181. Attorneys, we all knew that would be in there. 185,000. That's number six. Number five, financial managers, 186. Number four, computer and information systems managers, 192,000. Athletes and sports competitors. Now, see, I didn't realize that was, because they make stupid money, but. Actually, the 206,000 on the average. You've got some guys that's making bank, but on the average, 206,000, which is okay. Number two, chief executives, 269,000. And the number one highest paid non-healthcare job in the United States today at 288,000 on average. Airline pilots, co-pilots, and flight engineers. So they are, we keep talking about AI. There's some more stuff in here with AI. So let me see where we are here. Let's see. Let me make sure I read this right. AI could replace these 10 jobs. Now it's time to really think about something else if you're in this line of work. So we're going to read these 10 pretty easy. Number one, data entry clerks. AI is already beginning to replace that, and it could. Telemarketers. I wish they were more than just replaced. I wish that you could stop it, but it's not ever going to be able to. I can't believe they can't stop it. It says, and here's one there, because everybody deals with this. The rise of robocalls and automated sales funnels, telemarketing is as a profession is experiencing a rapid decline. AI can personalize message, run A-B tests, and follow up on leads far more efficiently than a human caller. And additionally, many consumers prefer email or chat-based interactions over unsolicited phone calls, further reducing the demand for live telemarketing services. I don't want any of them. I'm serious. I don't even listen to them. I don't know how these people actually make any money because I can't believe people are actually going to do it. Number three, customer service representatives are being ruled out now, and you know that as well. Number four, retail cashiers. I don't know as much as that's AI, as that's not Self-service. How many places you go now, you scan your own. Even in some of the local retail stores, they have one ringing up over there, but you've got others that you can do it automatically. I see that going away really, really quick. It's already started. Proofreaders and copy editors, that's another one that's just about gone already. Now, here's one that I hate to see the people spent the money to get into this, but you may have to step on up into attorney and lawyer base, because I don't think that AI is going to rule that one out yet. But paralegals and legal assistants are on the way as well. Bookkeepers is another one that AI is controlling everything now. Fast food workers, we're already seeing it's coming through there easy, you know. I don't know how they're going to teach somebody how to cook and make a sandwich, but I'm sure they're doing it. Warehouse workers are already having robotic arms picking what they're having to load each and every day. And the last one, market research analyst. Now, they can get rid of that one. I don't know anybody that even does that. So there you are. There it is. Good morning, Swap Shop.
1: Yeah, my phone number is 931-691-5275. I got a 97. It's in place for sale for $600. Don't need motor work on it. But transmission's good, good car. Air conditioner's been fixed and everything.
0: All right.
1: Thank you.
0: All right. Thanks. His number is 931-691-5275. Give him a call there this morning. All right. So sometimes you just don't believe how busy you are until yon yon. 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All right. 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

0: All right, folks, we back. And I remember to get my sheet, so let me make sure. All right, this is from Patrick Core. Scattered showers and thunderstorms are likely this afternoon and evening. The primary hazards they're going to see is strong and damaging winds, but that don't mean that we're going to get them here. He's just saying there is a lot of moisture in the atmosphere. Storms are capable of some heavy downpours and rainfalls of 1 inch or more per hour at times. This results in poor visibility during the afternoon commutes and localized flooding as well, so you need to be prepared for that. It's not a long, long time that this is going to go on, but I was looking to see low confidence on the exact location of these strong or severe storms. And what they mean by that is they're not really sure where these are going to come from. They're saying that we're kind of in the little circle there between there is a swath that's going up above us. That's a number one. We're in a slot that's two that's going below us, and that puts us between the heavy and the slight. So we're low end medium of the area there. There could be a tornado watch. We don't know. They're not saying it right now. We will be keeping up with all this. Patrick Core will be keeping us up to date. So, but we are going to see some rain here in a little while. So you need to be prepared for what is coming down the pike. So you want to make sure that you are here for that. Castle's Outdoor Center, 13535 Highway 28 in Whipple. His hours are Monday through Friday, 3 to 7, Saturday, 10 to 7. Of course, you know, starting August 1st, he's there 7 days a week. He's got his Archery Pro Shop and that indoor range. Folks, I'm telling you, he's got a great thing there. He's got Bear Archery. He's got PSC, Elite, Darton, Hoyt, Bowtech, and more. He's got guns, firearms, and muzzle loaders. Free layaway on everything. Silencers and suppressors. Got digital processing. Usually can get that back within 48 hours to get approval on those as well. Go up there and see him today and tell Jody I sent you there. If you got a question for him, 658-0008. That is Castle's Outdoor Center in Whipple. All right, so let's see what else we got in the news this morning. Run down here to the corner of 3rd and Ash and see my friends at the Big Bad Breakfast, lunch, and cocktails. You can get the Big Bad cold brew there if you like the cold brew coffee, black, add milk, Vietnamese style, vanilla, chocolate, or caramel flavors. You can do that as well. They've also got the fresh squeezed orange juice and grapefruit juice. Of course, you can get apple or cranberry juice as well. And let's see, what am I throwing on there today? How about steak and eggs with homemade steak sauce? You can get toast or biscuit and a side with that. That is what I recommend. That's what's for breakfast at the Big Bad Breakfast. Good morning, Swap Shop.
1: Good morning.
0: Hey, so David.
1: I might be getting a little rain here at 12.
0: Yes, sir. I hate it because my corn just now got to standing back up. So,
1: yeah. Oh, Lord, I done been eating corn. In fact, I went up this morning before it rained, gathered corn and some more tomatoes and squash. They say you can founder a horse on corn. I don't know where you can founder a person on it or not. I ate about 4 years last night.
0: Well, I don't know, but you can let me know how that works out for you, though. So
1: it was awful good.
0: Well, I've got some that's tassel good, but the tassels ain't black yet. So
1: yeah.
0: But I've got my first run. You know, my first corn is going to be a little patchy anyway, because that's when all that rain came, and I think it washed about half a seed out of the row there. So
1: okay. Yeah, I probably pick some tomorrow and start putting it in the freezer, I guess, because mine's ready right now to go.
0: You're a little ahead of me on the corn. I've got tomatoes. I've been picking tomatoes, and
1: I just got through eating one for breakfast on an egg.
0: I had some last night along with some cucumbers, so I was good.
1: I've got a hay for sale, last year's hay and yep. This year's hay.
0: All right.
1: All of it's in the barn. Phone number's 423-596-9167.
0: Thank you, David.
1: Thank you, buddy.
0: See you, buddy. 596-9167, that's the number. Hay for sale. Last year's and this year's, it's all in the barn. It is dry. Get it today. 596-9167 is that number. All right. So every time I open up those new, what do they call them? It's the new thing that they got out. Supposed to be the thing where it just kind of keeps you breathing clear or whatever. What do they call them? Boom, boom, the nasal stick or whatever. Open me a fresh one there, and it's this flavor is, or this smell is supposed to be tropical.
2: Well, they still put peppermint oil in it because when you open one brand new, it lights up the edges of your nose when you stick it up there. So I suggest the next time you breathe in, don't touch that to the end of your nose. Good morning, Swap Shop.
3: Good morning, Swap Shop. This is 423-463-5970. I've got a couple of trailers to sell today. One of them's a 5x8. It's got a gate on it. It's good. It'd be a good lawnmower trailer. You could drive a lawnmower right up on it. I'm asking $500 for it. It's got good tires on it. Nice little trailer. Now, the other one I got, it's like a 4x10, and it used to be a one-horse trailer. It's a dual axle with brake. I'm just asking $350 for it. It pulls good. It's got tires holding there. I'd like to sell it for $350. Somebody needs something to haul goats or whatever in it. It's got a little cage around it. That's
0: 423-463-5970.
3: All righty,
0: we got you.
3: Thanks,
0: all right, see you now. 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We're going to take another quick break. Be back in just a minute.

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0: All right, folks, we are back. Thanks for hanging out with us. We shall see. 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
1: Good morning, Travis. Number 305-4404. Friend of mine still looking for a 270 BAR. If they have any they want to sell, they'll call me. I'll put them in touch with each other. Don't have the light fixtures. There's about approximately 30 of them. They were display models, so they haven't been installed in the home. They're like new. Most of them still have the LED lights in them. $400. I have an ice machine. It's under the counter, stainless. $300. 305-4404. Thank you.
0: All right, we got you.
1: See you.
0: See you, buddy. All right, there. We are getting rigged down there this morning, 305-4404. He's got the lighting there, all the different kind of lighting. Makes somebody a great deal. Going to make you a great deal. You can really save some money redoing that and getting your lighting from him there. Looking for that 270 BAR. Also got the bow there as well. 305-4404 is that number to call. I believe he's still got the ice machine as well. So give him a call there today. All right. It is 9:30.
2: Gloomy outside.
0: Yeah, well, we're getting ready to see some rain here in just a little while.
2: Little gloomy out there.
0: Yeah, we're gonna see some of this, so I expect it as well. So.
2: Bleh.
0: Yeah. No.
2: That's how I feel about it.
0: That's what I was thinking. So, all right.
2: All right. Well, how about we go check out our quote of the day today?
0: All right.
2: I like using those. I try and read them on the weekends, but I forgot this past weekend. So today is not June 19th. There we go. Today is June 22nd. And your quote of the day is as follows. Yesterday's the past. Tomorrow's the future. But today is a gift. That's why it's called the present. That's a pretty popular saying. Does anybody know who said it?
0: I do not.
2: Bill Keane.
0: That would be my next guess.
2: Yeah, mine too.
0: Yeah.
2: He was an American cartoonist.
0: Nope. Don't know.
2: One faces the future with one's past. That was said by Pearl S. Buck. And then at the beginning and at the end of love, the two lovers are embarrassed to find themselves alone. Said by Jean de la Bruyere. Is my best guess. That's what I've got for you today. Right?
0: Mm-hmm.
2: All right. It is National Onion Ring Day. Yeah.
0: You like onion rings?
2: They're my favorite.
0: Uh-huh.
2: What about you? You like onion rings?
0: I do like onion rings. I'll tell you what, I seen the one place I'd eat onion rings I'd never had before. I'd never eat there before. Somebody give me a gift card for Cheddar's.
2: Oh, yeah, yeah.
0: And they bring you those fresh onion rings out there. Or no, you can get those. Man, a big old pile of them. Those are really good, too.
2: Yeah, they are. They're very, very good. I love a good onion ring. I remember when I worked at Sonic way back in the golden days of yore, we hand breaded our onion rings. I have sadly noticed They no longer do that, and that's okay. It was a lot of work. And there was like one person that was their job all day long.
0: Well, in restaurant work, you know, like steakhouse work, a lot of people do that too. So they still make them hand breaded there. They used to have it set up right there to where you did it as you need it, but I don't know. All right, it is 9:34. It is about 25 minutes before the top of the hour there.
2: All right, today is B-Day Kindergarten.
0: B-Day?
2: Well, it says B-Day Kinder. I'm assuming. It's wrong. Here we go. Celebrated every June 22nd, it honors the legacy of young Billy Kinder by inspiring acts of kindness and community care. This special day encourages us to reflect on the profound impact of compassion, reminding us that kindness can foster love and improve overall well-being. Join us in embracing empathy and making a positive difference in the lives of others. So there you go. I wonder if they're who do the like the Kinder eggs.
0: You know, the I guess they could, but you know, to me, that's the biggest waste. I mean, you pay $2 for a little bit of nothing. Got a little rubber toy or something in it.
2: Yeah, the kids like them. Riley used to love putting them together, but she just really loves candy now. And they've got those, the bars now. They're called the Bueno bars. They're pretty good. I like those too. Billy Mason Kinder was a 12-year-old girl who died in a horse riding accident in 2016. Her family started the Be Kinder Foundation to encourage kindness, empathy, and compassion in schools and communities.
0: The Be Kinder?
2: The Be Kinder. I've been saying Kinder. Uh-huh. Way to go. It honors her legacy while encouraging others to be kind. It is actually held today. Today is the annual day for it. The schools and communities encourage people to write kind messages and perform acts of kindness. So there you go, folks. How sweet. I wonder what else she did. Because, like, that's a pretty big deal. You got a whole holiday named after you.
0: Well, I mean, she had to do something.
2: She had to do something. She's 12 years old. Died in a horse riding accident. Can you imagine? Can you imagine? It's awful.
0: You know, it's just, you see all of these things and they're...
2: Here we go.
0: All right. So, give us a call here this morning. There is so many things going on. I just get...
2: He can't pick. We're going to let him. She was from Australia, known by family, friends, and her community for being exceptionally kind, thoughtful, creative, and caring. Loved animals, riding, art, and helping others. And shortly after earning an academic scholarship, she was tragically killed in a horse riding accident. And after her death, Danny Mason Kinder wanted to help Billy's spirit stay alive. But rather than focus on the tragedy, they created the Be Kinder Foundation. It teaches children about kindness, empathy, compassion, inclusion, and mental wellness. Schools participate through kindness projects, cards, workbooks, and community service activities. And one of the things that you can find the most moving is the kindness cards. They're used on Be Kinder Day. They feature Billy's own artwork and her very own words, allowing her message to continue reaching people years after her death. More than 130,000 kindness cards have been shared through the movement. What about that?
0: Wow. All right, then.
2: Pretty cool. Look how this did this. Broke it all down.
0: Well, I read some stuff that AI has taken over. So.
2: I have introduced Dad to the world of ChatGPT. I introduced Vicky, and I really thought her and chat were going to hit it off. Not so much. It's a little rocky. I think she's getting there, though. I think she's figuring it out. And it does take just a little bit. I'm not going to lie. You know, first, all I did was ever ask it questions. Right? Folks.
0: What do they say? It does so much more.
2: What is it they say? Your imagination is the only limit. However they say that. Whatever the case may be. All right, so let's go on up and see them at 992 Main Street there in Kimball. Up at the Kimball Speedy Lube and Tire Center. See Casey Norman and them for all of your car needs. It's still the place to get you in, get you done, get you out, and get you back on the road. They got oil, lube, and filter services, tires, alignments, brakes, and so much more. So go by and see them today. 837-1807 is that number to call. 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Just go by and see them and get thrown up on the rack. Jog across the street, see Stephen Gladys inside the Marion County, the old Marion County News Building. And get your fresh produce from them this morning. They'll open up Thursday through Saturday, 8 to 5. You can always check them out there on Facebook to see where they'll be posted up. Then you just jog back across the street and pick your car up. It's your one-stop, two-shop place to go, folks. That is the Kimball Speedy Lube and Tire Center and Crawford's Produce. Good morning, Swap a Shop.
3: Yes, ma'am. 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
2: All right, we're back this morning, and it is about 20 minutes before the top of the hour. Now, it is Be Kinder Day, and she used to say, be kinder. Makes sense. Choose kindness, and kindness starts with you. One of the things I'm really big on teaching my kids right now is that our actions are not determined by the actions of others. Like, okay, they made you mad, but you don't have to react in that anger, right? So kindness and change, it starts with you, folks. Be kind whenever possible. It's always possible. That is a saying that she said that is often shared through the foundation. A little kindness can change someone's whole day. Like the Rev used to say, share a smile, right? In a world where you can be anything, be kind. What a cutie. These are so cute. You can find, of course, many of the kindness cards. They encourage people to include others and to be a friend to someone who feels left out. Use kind words. Use kind words. Look for the good in people and spread kindness

0: Say limoncello. I'll let it pull up here. Let's see. Let me tell you. I imagine it has to do with lemons. I don't really care for lemon flavor. I like lemonade. But that's really almost about it. Limoncello Day, celebrated every year on June 22nd. It's a sweet Italian lemon liqueur. It's traditionally made by steeping lemon peels in alcohol, then mixing the infusion with sugar syrup. It's most closely associated with southern Italy, especially the regions around Amalfi Coast, Sorrento, and the island of Capri. It is a bright yellow and is served ice cold and enjoyed after dinner as a digestive and around 25 to 30% alcohol per volume. Now, limoncello is made using only the yellow outer peel of lemons, and the white pit is avoided because it's bitter. Lemons are bitter. What are they talking about? That's crazy. All right, let's see. Italians often keep limoncello in the freezer and serve it in frozen glasses. And the exact origin is debated, with several families and towns claiming they're who invented it. Now, traditional recipes can require weeks of steeping the lemon peels before it's ready to use. That's quite a job. Today is National Limoncello Day, and we're going to celebrate with some fun facts, if you want to. Let's see. I do like a good lemon bar, but that is really about it. You know, well, no lemon cake, but that's because it's cakes and cookies. I love all cakes and cookies, y'all. I've never had the limoncello. I'm going to have to try it. It sounds pretty good. And I know where you can go to get some. Go up there and see Miss Kim and grab you some limoncello. Dad, you ever had some limoncello? It's a lemon liqueur.
1: No.
0: I know, he said.
1: No.
0: I know, he said he has not.
1: Oh.
0: He ain't going to do it. I don't blame him. I'm not, like I said, a huge fan of lemon flavored really anything except for lemonade. Lemons are sour. I don't like sour. It's very, very, not for me. I'm not the big sour person. All right. Let's see what else we got going on today. It is. Wait a minute, where'd it go? National Pet Choking Prevention Day. Folks, this is something very easy to do. Make sure your pets are safe and your home is ready and prepared for them. You don't want them to get choked on something they shouldn't have had simply because you didn't pick it up. Right, like it's different when they grab it, which neither scenario is wonderful. So just try and be very mindful and careful. My friend decided to go out of town this weekend. She's got this dog. Now, folks, I'm a cat person, okay? I'm a cat person on purpose for a reason. I kept getting these dogs that weren't very intelligent, bless their souls. And I decided they got on my nerves, so I'm a cat person, so she asked me to go and dog sit. Sure, I can go dog sit. I go over there, I let the dog out, and she's running all over the place. And the whole time she's running all over the place, she's peeing. I told her, I said, no way, I let her out. She just uses it where she wants to. Bless her little doggy's heart. So I couldn't imagine. He was a wild little pup. All right. Today is Positive Media Day, and we're going to dig into that and check that out and see what that's about. But before we do, we're going to pay a quick bill. Don't go anywhere.
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2: All right, we're back this morning. And as you can tell, we don't know what we're doing around here, folks. That's all right. We'll get it figured out. Today is Positive Media Day. Now, it was created to highlight stories that inspire hope, celebrate kindness, showcase community achievements, recognize everyday heroes, and promote solutions instead of just problems. Now, you can tell the dad never caught on, right? He didn't catch on to that vibe. That's all right. That's what I'm here for. And as just a reminder that while difficult news matters, there's also value in sharing stories that bring people together and encourage positive action. I like that so much. Now, let's see. What is the best piece of good news I received recently? Y'all, I really don't know. I have actually received several things of good news. My sister got married. Congratulations to her. A friend of mine is, probably not tell that one yet. We got a lot going on. Another friend of mine is moving back to state, and I'm pretty excited about that as well. Now, many news organizations now include dedicated good news or uplifting stories. They have those sectioned in because audiences obviously actively seek positive content. I do. That's why I don't read the news. It's so sad all the time. And I don't want that kind of memory. But I do want some good memories, and I like to keep those close to hand. And so what y'all need to do, if you are like me and want to keep your memories fresh and alive, go see Miss Diane Glenn, 3565 Main Street there in Jasper. She is open on Tuesday through Saturday from 10 to 5. Wait, 10 to 4. It's 10 to 4. Y'all go up there and see her today. You can always give her a call at 713-899-7868 to schedule an evening or Saturday appointment. Now, she can convert your VHS, 8mm movies, and microcassettes into digital form. She can create photo books and scrapbooks. She can add or remove a person from your photographs to fit your needs. And again, she is located at 3565 Main Street there in Jasper at the Memory Tree. Y'all go by and see her. And of course, let her know we sent you up there. All right, another of your holidays today is World Rainforest Day. Right, okay. Let's see. I bet you my kids couldn't even tell you about all the rainforests. I used to know all about it. Now, World Rainforest Day is celebrated every year on June 22nd to raise awareness about the importance of rainforests and the need to protect them. Now, rainforests cover less than 10% of Earth's land surface, yet are home to more than half of the world's plant and animal species. I did not know that. I didn't know that everything lived there. They help produce oxygen, absorb carbon dioxide. Oops, sorry about that. Regulate weather and rainfall. They provide medicines and resources and support millions of people in indigenous communities. So that's pretty cool. I love trees. I want to go see the rainforest one day. The Amazon rainforest is the largest rainforest in the world, spanning 9 countries. That's pretty big. A single rainforest tree can be home to hundreds of different species of insects, birds, and animals. I'm immediately turned off of the rainforest. I didn't consider the bugs. The animals don't really bother me too bad. Let's see here. You can get you some shiny stuff and put it on. You can reflect. All right. Well, that's pretty cool. If I could explore one natural wonder. Yeah, I guess the rainforest is a good one. I love the mountains too, though. Right, I love a good mountain range, don't you? Just natural beauty. Mountains, they're pretty. And I like the ocean. I could sit at the ocean all day. Folks, I might just go buy me a little beach house. And when I do, I'm going to go up there and see the ladies at RE/MAX Realty South. That is Miss Jessica Wright, Miss Jackie Jenkins, and Miss Gina Panel. They are ready to get you into your forever home, maybe your vacation home, or maybe you're opening up a storefront. They can take care of you there too. 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And you can always give them a call at 942-3333. Now, today is a very special holiday. We all know and love the folks at ServiceNow, located at 160 Cornerstone Drive there in Jasper. And you need to give them a call today at 942-3780 because it is National HVAC Technician Day. Now, folks, please do not go blowing their phones up because I said to call. Please use that for emergency services only so they can get you good and taken care of. You got the Martin indoor air quality. They keep your hoses cool during the winter and during summer heat waves. And it keeps you warm in the winter. I'm here for that. I like air conditioning unit. It's going to do exactly what it's supposed to, the way it's supposed to. And we want to thank Brock and the crew out there at ServiceNow, again, located at 160 Cornerstone Drive, right there inside Jasper, 942-3780. And, of course, lots of thoughts and prayers out to Mr. Roberts' family this morning during this time. Good morning, Swap Shop.
3: Did they have a car show in Donald out this weekend?
2: Yes.
3: Did you say did?
2: I'm almost positive they did, but I'm not. I'll have to look and double check, but I'm pretty sure I've seen it going on.
3: Okay, thank you.
2: You're welcome. The car wash at Dunlap, or not the car show. It's this Friday. Okay. Yeah, there it is. Friday, Saturday. Sorry. Sunday the 26th?
3: No, Friday.
2: Friday's not the 26th. Friday's the 24th. Oh, yeah. Okay, there you go. Go check that out, folks. Don't listen to me. I apparently don't know my math. That will be this Friday. So it's going to be a good time and a good show. And I want to see y'all out there. Dad, are you done in there? Folks, stick a fork in us. We're going to go ahead and call it a day and throw this one in the history books. Don't worry, though. Miss Sherry Farmer is waiting in the wings and ready to bring you all of today's top country music. And Travis and I'll see you again in the morning. So long, everybody.
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2: Donna Allen passed away June 11th of 2026 at the age of 55. Visitation is said to be held tomorrow, Tuesday, June 23rd at 1 p.m. inside the funeral home chapel. And then the funeral service is set to be held at 1 p.m. there at the Putnam Reed Cemetery. These arrangements were provided. From the Valley Funeral Home Chapel in Stevenson.
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5: 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All right. 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

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So, still waiting on a date, but it's coming. 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

0: 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Who might be dating, divorcing, babies coming? 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
15: Partly cloudy, very warm and humid out there for your afternoon. Highs into the upper 80s. Showers and a few strong storms will move in late tonight. Showers and storms will move to the east. Overnight lows of around 70, some late fog. For Tuesday, more sunshine, less humid, highs near 85, back into the upper 80s Wednesday. 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

0: country and she knows it. That is Luke Bryan. If you've been following all the soccer or football games, well, yay USA. They have won both of their games. So they've played two games, won both of them. And their next round is coming up on Thursday evening. They're going to be playing their third game. And the folks who are coming to America, our internationals, welcome them. Yay! So if you're visiting America because of the game, that's great. We welcome you. And this is pretty fun. A lot of tourists here in the U.S., the thing that they are going to, they're going to Buc-ee's. Taking pictures. I've seen a lot of videos of how shocked people are when they come to America, what they were expecting and what they are getting. And they're realizing that we are nice here in America, very nice. So they've heard some negative things about us, but we are proving all that wrong. So I'm happy to hear about that. But they are in shock over the massiveness of Buc-ee's. So I know I was too, but a lot of folks in Dallas, Fort Worth, and they're checking that out. They're actually doing like shuttle services just so folks can go and check out the gas station. So I love it. Fun. Florida Georgia Line's next with Cruz.
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11: Partly cloudy, very warm and humid out there for your afternoon highs into the upper 80s. Showers and a few strong storms will move in late tonight. Showers and storms will move to the east. Overnight lows of around 70, some late fog. For Tuesday, more sunshine, less humid, highs near 85, back into the upper 80s Wednesday. 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

0: summer. 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

0: All My Exes. That is Lauren Elena along with Chase Matthew. And that very song is going to be part of Lauren's new album, Stages, which will be released August 28th. And she's going to be opening for a few of Darius Rucker's shows. And then she's going to be launching her Stages tour October 1st in Milwaukee. On the way, we'll hear from Ella Langley and Morgan Wallen with I Can't Love You Anymore.
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13: Partly cloudy, very warm and humid out there for your afternoon highs into the upper 80s. Showers and a few strong storms will move in late tonight. Showers and storms will move to the east. Overnight lows of around 70, some late fog. For Tuesday, more sunshine, less humid, highs near 85, back into the upper 80s Wednesday. 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

0: Phone, keys, wallet. That is Lainey Wilson along with John Mayer. It's time for your random stats of the day or fact. And according to a recent survey, you know, this could be the year of nostalgia. Apparently, that's what's being searched out. Folks are really wanting to go back in time. They're embracing nostalgia because it's just making folks happy, right? That comfort, you know, kind of like comfort food. You've got that comfort and knowing that, you know, your things of your childhood. I know I've been watching a lot more videos of that kind of thing popping up. It's also affecting where folks go on vacation. They might be going back to places they went as a kid. Maybe they're taking their own kids. And I just found that interesting because that's one of the biggest reasons why I love going back to Disney. I love Disney World because you can walk down that Main Street USA and you can kind of just transport yourself to times that were easier, that I don't think people were as stressed out. The days before cell phones were connected to our hands at all times, you know, nostalgia. So we're hearing more and more about like those Pizza Huts that have gone back in time and that have, you know, that more of the 80s look. Maybe it's happening to you. Let me know. Hit me up on the socials. What is it about the nostalgia? What are the things that take you back to a happier day in your heart? You know, I mean, I think life's so much easier as a kid, even though we didn't realize it then. We wanted to grow up, and then we grow up, and then we're like, ooh, adulting, right? nostalgia, that could be the theme of 2026. Scotty McCreery is next with Bottle Rockets.
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8: Partly cloudy, very warm and humid out there for your afternoon highs into the upper 80s. Showers and a few strong storms will move in late tonight. Showers and storms will move to the east, overnight lows of around 70, some late fog. For Tuesday, more sunshine, less humid, highs near 85, back into the upper 80s Wednesday. 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
2: ABC News, I'm Michelle Franzen. Talks continue in Switzerland to hammer out a permanent ceasefire deal between the U.S. and Iran. Vice President J.D. Vance among the delegates over the weekend, along with mediators from Qatar and Pakistan. ABC's Karen Travers has more.
3: It was also notable to hear the president say that this is a ceasefire extension. This is not a final deal. There are now negotiations taking place over this 60-day window.
2: The delegation says technical negotiations on nuclear issues and sanctions are now the focus moving forward. In the U.K., facing mounting pressure to resign due to a loss of confidence within his Labour Party, Prime Minister Keir Starmer announcing he's resigning. He'll stay on until elections are held in July. The music world mourning the death of Clive Davis, the five-time Grammy Award-winning producer known for discovering and producing top music icons, including Aretha Franklin, Whitney Houston, and Barry Manilow. Davis's publicist says the 94-year-old was surrounded by family at his Manhattan home and passed away from age-related illness. This is ABC News.
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10: With your news update, I'm Logan Carmichael. A recent service outage affecting parts of Whitwell Mountain for SVE Connect customers is under investigation after what officials describe as intentional damage to fiber optic infrastructure. Residents in the Mount Olive Road area experienced internet disruptions after multiple fiber lines were reportedly cut. Service crews worked to restore connectivity, while investigators are now looking into who may be responsible for the damage. Officials say the cuts appear to be deliberate and are being treated as a criminal matter. Anyone with information is encouraged to contact local authorities. Meanwhile, a serious crash on Kegel Mountain shut down Highway 111 Friday afternoon and prompted a large emergency response. The accident happened near the Kegel Mountain Trading Post, forcing the closure of both northbound and southbound lanes for several hours. Emergency crews, utility workers, and a medical helicopter responded to the scene. The crash also knocked out power to some residents after a utility pole was damaged. Highway 111 has since reopened, and authorities continue investigating the cause of the wreck. Drivers traveling through Marion County this week should also prepare for delays on I-24. TDOT crews will be conducting a routine inspection of the Holman J. Walker Tennessee River Bridge from June 22nd through June 25th. The right lane and shoulder of eastbound I-24 will be closed daily from 8 a.m. till 5 p.m. And on June 26th, similar closures will affect westbound traffic. Motorists are urged to allow extra time and use caution in the work zone. And in Scottsboro, a 44-year-old man is facing felony drug charges following a traffic stop. According to Scottsboro police, officers conducted a search during the stop and reportedly discovered methamphetamine and drug paraphernalia. 44-year-old Brandon LaVon Cotton of Scottsboro was arrested and charged with possession of a controlled substance and possession of drug paraphernalia. He was booked into the Jackson County Jail pending court proceedings. For the latest local news, anytime 24/7, click svalleynow.com. 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
13: Partly cloudy, very warm and humid out there for your afternoon highs into the upper 80s. Showers and a few strong storms will move in late tonight. Showers and storms will move to the east. Overnight lows of around 70, some late fog. For Tuesday, more sunshine, less humid, highs near 85, back into the upper 80s Wednesday. 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

0: South of Sanity, that is Zach Topp. Happy birthday if today is your special day. Some of those celebrities you share your day with include Todd Rundgren, who is now 78. Meryl Streep turning 77 today. Lindsay Wagner, the Bionic Woman, is 77. Cyndi Lauper turning 73. Tracy Pullen. She's from Family Ties, which I the show in the 80s. She's now 66. Amy Brenneman is 62 from Judging Amy. Then you've got Carson Daly of MTV, as well as The Voice, and he's now 53. And Jay Rodriguez is 47. Happy birthday, everybody. Make it a good one. Kenny Chesney is next.
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9: Partly cloudy, very warm and humid out there for your afternoon highs into the upper 80s. Showers and a few strong storms will move in late tonight. Showers and storms will move to the east. Overnight lows of around 70, some late fog. For Tuesday, more sunshine, less humid, highs near 85, back into the upper 80s Wednesday. 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
2: ABC News, I'm Michelle Franzen. Iran and the U.S. signaling talks are advancing on a permanent peace deal following the first round of negotiations in Switzerland. Vice President J.D. Vance says Iran has agreed to let international nuclear inspectors into the country. ABC's Tom Sufi Burridge is in Lucerne.
3: Those inspectors from the International Atomic Energy Agency were already very much part of the verification process. So, I mean, it's not an additional win by the Trump administration in terms of these negotiations. And the vice president was very clear. He conceded that, you know, there is still a long way to go.
2: President Trump in a social media post says Iran will have to, quote, agree to have major weapons inspections for a long time. Health and Human Services say the 42-day quarantine period has ended for 18 Americans exposed to hantavirus on a cruise ship, adding no sustained transmission of the virus was identified in the U.S. And legendary music producer Clive Davis has died. He's credited for discovering music icons, including Aretha Franklin and Whitney Houston. This is ABC News.
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We will get a new album from Luke Bryan September 18th. And here is Luke playing backup to George Burt with Ride, Ride, Ride.

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0: Chevy Silverado, that is Bailey Zimmerman, and he will be part of the cut. He made it. The CMA special, which will be airing this Thursday evening on ABC. He will be one of several who will be performing that we get to see. You know, just in case you missed CMA Fest like I did earlier this month in Nashville, I'm so glad that their editors were able to chop all that up and give it to us for a three-hour special. Again, that airs on Thursday on ABC, but also on Hulu the next day on June 26th on Friday. So, and they did announce the 54th CMA Fest. That's going to be happening next year, June 10th through June 13th. On the way, we'll get back to the music with Jason Aldean.
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9: 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The Town of Kimball Monthly Meeting is the first Thursday of each month at 6 p.m. at the Kimball Town Hall. The Town of Jasper Monthly Meetings are the second Monday of each month at 6 p.m. at the City Offices on the Courthouse Square. South Pittsburgh City Meetings are the second Tuesday of each month at 6 p.m. at the Senior Center on Elm Avenue. Whitwell City Meetings are the second Thursday of each month at 6 p.m. at the City Hall. Monteagle City Meetings are the last Monday of the month at 5 p.m. City Hall. The Marion County Commission Meetings are the last Monday of each month at 6 p.m. at the Lawson Building on Ridley Avenue. The Marion County School Board typically meets on the second Monday of each month at 5 p.m. at the Central Office in Jasper.
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13: Scattered showers and a few strong storms will move in from the west this evening. Tonight, showers and storms will head off to the east. Overnight lows near 70 with some late fog. For Tuesday, more sunshine, nice day, less humid, highs near 85. Mostly sunny back into the upper 80s for Wednesday. this summer. Follow the wonder and celebrate America 250 at Rock City, a place where seven states meet the sky. This milestone year, take the detour. Celebrate America 250 going on now through August 9th. And I'm Chief Meteorologist Patrick Hoare.
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0: summer. 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

0: That's still a lefty with Boston. We all knew it was going to do well at the box office over this past weekend, the opening weekend for Toy Story 5. And per Variety, it debuted the number $160 million. That's what it pulled in domestically. And the previous record was held at $131.7 million, and that was the Super Mario Galaxy movie. But yep, it has been beat. It was also the biggest debut for any of the Toy Story films. Toy Story 4 had that record at $120 million. But of course, the new one has beat it. Other movies that made it in the top three included Disclosure Day at $17 million and Obsession at $14.2 million. So let me know if you got to see Toy Story 5 over this past weekend. I would love to get your thoughts on it. We're going to get the a favorite from Travis Tritt. It's a great day to be alive. Good to sing along with. And that's up after Sam Hunt after the break.
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0: Megan Maroney with Medicine. Happy Made in America Monday. 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
6: Scattered showers and a few strong storms will move in from the west this evening. Tonight, showers and storms will head off to the east. Overnight lows near 70 with some late fog. For Tuesday, more sunshine, nice day, less humid, highs near 85. Mostly sunny, back into the upper 80s for Wednesday. This summer, follow the wonder and celebrate America 250 at Rock City, a place where seven states meet the sky. This milestone year, take the detour. Celebrate America 250 going on now through August 9th. And I'm Chief Meteorologist Patrick Hoare.
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2: ABC News, I'm Michelle Franzen. Peace negotiations between the U.S. and Iran remain fragile, but both sides say progress was made on the first round of talks. Vice President J.D. Vance, returning from Switzerland, says Iran has agreed to let international nuclear inspections to resume. But when asked if the U.S. can trust Iran, Vance remained cautious.
3: Whether good faith or bad faith, you can't trust anybody's words. You have to trust what they actually do. Letting in the inspectors is a big deal, but again, we're going to see what they actually let the inspectors do once they're in the country.
2: The U.S. government also issuing a 60-day waiver for sanctions on Iranian oil. Volatile storms targeting the Midwest and parts of the South again today. It follows a weekend of deadly tornado outbreaks across Kansas, Illinois, and Indiana. Former Federal Reserve Chair Alan Greenspan has died. The longtime chair was appointed by President Ronald Reagan. His wife, NBC's Andrea Mitchell, says he died from complications of Parkinson's. Alan Greenspan was 100 years old. This is ABC News.
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10: Well, good afternoon. As that volume of traffic increases pretty much on schedule, northbound 75 over here out by Shadowford Road, trying to get up through this road construction. Already a little bit heavy at times there at Harrison Pike at Freewill Road as it builds up through Bradley County on 75 as you pass Paul Hub Parkway. Watch your speed. Hey, if you get locked out of your house or your car, it's okay. Call Rick's Lock and Key, 892-1700. That's Rick's Lock and Key in Chattanooga. I'm Commander Chuck with your on-time traffic.
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11: Well, good afternoon. As that volume of traffic increases pretty much on schedule, northbound 75 over here up by Shallowford Road, trying to get up through this road construction. Already a little bit heavy at times there at Harrison Pike at Freewill Road as it builds up through Bradley County on 75 as you pass Paul Hunt Parkway. Watch your speed. Hey, if you get locked out of your house or your car, it's okay. Call Riggs Lock and Key, 892-1700. That's Riggs Lock and Key in Chattanooga. I'm Commander Chuck with your on-time traffic.
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16: Scattered showers and a few strong storms will move in from the west this evening. Tonight, showers and storms will head off to the east. Overnight lows near 70 with some late fog. For Tuesday, more sunshine, nice day, less humid, highs near 85. Mostly sunny, back into the upper 80s for Wednesday. This summer, follow the wonder and celebrate America 250 at Rock City, a place where seven states meet the sky. This milestone year, take the detour. Celebrate America 250 going on now through August 9th. And I'm Chief Meteorologist Patrick Hoare.
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0: Toy Story 5 having a dynamic run at the weekend box office, bolstered in no small part by its soundtrack. And that song, which is part of the soundtrack, Taylor Swift, I Knew It, I Knew You. Jelly Roll, just a couple minutes from now, song that also crossed over to the rock chart.
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3: Good afternoon. Cranking up pretty good out here now. Going outbound on Highway 58. It's just that time of the afternoon for it to get busy there. In certain sections of 58 going outbound towards Harrison as it builds northbound. 75 right now over White Oak Mountain. Headed on up through the Cleveland, Bradley County area. Just be careful up through there. There's been some radar just up from Paul Huff Parkway. Happy Hemp Pharmacy, number one dab bar in Chattanooga, located on Cummings Highway in Lookout Valley next to Walmart. I'm Commander Chuck, your on-time traffic.
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5: 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Zaxby's, indescribably good.
6: Good afternoon. It's starting a little bit heavier now on 58 going outbound, hitting some of those traffic lights out towards the Harrison area. Watching it pick up pretty good now and over here in the construction zone on 75 in both directions up by Shallowford Road. It's stop and go right now. 25th and Key there in the Cleveland-Bradley County area. Same thing there up and down. APD 40 at Dalton Pike. 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I'm Commander Chuck with your on-time traffic.
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4: Scattered showers and a few strong storms will move in from the west this evening. Tonight, showers and storms will head off to the east. Overnight lows near 70 with some late fog. For Tuesday, more sunshine, nice day, less humid, highs near 85. Mostly sunny, back into the upper 80s for Wednesday. This summer, follow the wonder and celebrate America 250 at Rock City, a place where seven states meet the sky. This milestone year, take the detour. Celebrate America 250 going on now through August 9th. And I'm Chief Meteorologist Patrick Hoare.
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2: ABC News, I'm Michelle Franzen. Talks progressing between the U.S. and Iran on a peace deal. Vice President J.D. Vance says Iran agreeing to allow nuclear inspectors in, and the U.S. giving a 60-day waiver on sanctions on Iranian oil. Shipping traffic through the Strait of Hormuz starting to increase. That's helping gas prices drop in the U.S. Gas Buddies' Patrick DeHaan says it will take time to return to pre-war prices.
3: With crude oil now down about 2.5% this morning, the weekend's activities may not lead to an increase in prices. In fact, it looks like consumers may see a seventh straight week of gas prices declining. But of course, there's a lot of twists and turns in the story, so that could change at a moment's notice.
2: Thunderstorms from the Midwest to the East Coast causing delays and cancellations at key airports. There are more than 545 cancellations nationwide, with the Northeast and Mid-Atlantic airports seeing the most cancellations. And on Wall Street, stocks are mixed, with SpaceX dragging on tech shares. This is ABC News.
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10: Good afternoon. TDOT's trying to separate a couple of accidents out here and get them out of your way as it builds now through the construction zone on 75 here up by Shackelford Road. It's already stop and go there at 25th and Keith in Cleveland as it builds on that Chickamauga Dam right on schedule northbound on 153 pushing back into the Hickson area. 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

0: He is going to be your host with the most for the CMA Fest TV special later this week. Riley Green, Think As You Drunk. It is his latest one. Stay here for even more of the best country, including an artist taking part in the iconic Milwaukee Summer Fest this year, Megan Maroney.
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6: Good afternoon. Cranking them pretty good now over here on 75. Right at the 24 is split. Watching it build with that volume now. Climbing up over White Oak Mountain on 75. As you continue up through the Cleveland-Bradley County area. A little bit of radar south of Chattanooga earlier there through Catoosa County. Just be careful on 75. Down through Catoosa County all the way down to Dalton. Happy Hemp Pharmacy. Number one dab bar in Chattanooga open right now on Cummings Highway in Lookout Valley next to Walmart. I'm Commander Chuck. You're on time traffic.
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13: Scattered showers and a few strong storms will move in from the west this evening. Tonight, showers and storms will head off to the east. Overnight lows near 70 with some late fog. For Tuesday, more sunshine, nice day, less humid, highs near 85, mostly sunny, back into the upper 80s for Wednesday. This summer, follow the wonder and celebrate America 250 at Rock City, a place where seven states meet the sky. This milestone year, take the detour. Celebrate America 250 going on now through August 9th. And I'm Chief Meteorologist Patrick Hoare.
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0: 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Dan and Shay right there, Say So. 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
3: Well, good afternoon. It's busy out here where you would expect this time of day. 24 through Moccasin Bend, just trying to push up through the ridge guard right now. It can be a challenge in both directions, especially in the eastbound lane right now. On 24 coming down from the top of the ridge guard down to the 75. 24 is split, stop and go, trying to get up into Hickson. 153 is busy already there at Hamill Road. Hey, don't let a slipping transmission make things worse on your car or truck. Having transmission problems? Come to AMCO Transmissions on Lee Highway. I'm Commander Chuck, your on-time traffic.
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1: Well, good afternoon. It's busy out here. You would expect this time of day. 24 through Moccasin Bend, just trying to push up through the ridge cut right now. It can be a challenge in both directions, especially in the eastbound lane right now. On 24 coming down from the top of the ridge cut down to the 75. 24 is split. Stop and go, trying to get up into Hickson. 153 is busy already there at Hamill Road. Hey, don't let a slipping transmission make things worse on your car or truck. Having transmission problems? Come to AMCO Transmissions on Lee Highway. I'm Commander Chuck, your on-time traffic.
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8: Scattered showers and a few strong storms will move in from the west this evening. Tonight, showers and storms will head off to the east. Overnight lows near 70 with some late fog. For Tuesday, more sunshine, nice day, less humid, highs near 85. Mostly sunny, back into the upper 80s for Wednesday. This summer, follow the wonder and celebrate America 250 at Rock City, a place where seven states meet the sky. This milestone year, take the detour. Celebrate America 250 going on now through August 9th. And I'm Chief Meteorologist Patrick Hoare.
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2: ABC News, I'm Michelle Franzen. The Trump administration proposing a rule change for citizenship applications. If approved, the cost of applying could increase by more than $550. It still has to go through a two-month review period. ABC's Luke Barr has more.
3: A new proposed rule by the Trump administration might make it more costly to become a U.S. citizen. The administration is proposing to raise the fee to file a citizenship form from $760 to $1,330, an increase of 75%. The current fees, they say, don't cover the cost of the application process.
2: Both the U.S. and Iran say they're making progress on talks for a permanent ceasefire deal. The reopening of the Strait of Hormuz also helping gas prices to drop a bit in the U.S. Health and Human Services says a 42-day quarantine period has ended for 18 Americans exposed to the hantavirus on a cruise ship. And legendary music producer Clive Davis has died. He was credited for discovering music icons, including Aretha Franklin and Whitney Houston over the decades. This is ABC News.
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8: With your news update, I'm Logan Carmichael. A recent service outage affecting parts of Whitwell Mountain for SBE Connect customers is under investigation after what officials describe as intentional damage to fiber optic infrastructure. Residents in the Mount Olive Road area experienced internet disruptions after multiple fiber lines were reportedly cut. Service crews worked to restore connectivity, while investigators are now looking into who may be responsible for the damage. Officials say the cuts appear to be deliberate and are being treated as a criminal matter. Anyone with information is encouraged to contact local authorities. Meanwhile, a serious crash on Kegel Mountain shut down Highway 111 Friday afternoon and prompted a large emergency response. The accident happened near the Kegel Mountain Trading Post, forcing the closure of both northbound and southbound lanes for several hours. Emergency crews, utility workers, and a medical helicopter responded to the scene. The crash also knocked out power to some residents after a utility pole was damaged. Highway 111 has since reopened, and authorities continue investigating the cause of the wreck. Drivers traveling through Marion County this week should also prepare for delays on I-24. TDOT crews will be conducting a routine inspection of the Holman J. Walker Tennessee River Bridge from June 22nd through June 25th. The right lane and shoulder of eastbound I-24 will be closed daily from 8 a.m. till 5 p.m. And on June 26th, similar closures will affect westbound traffic. Motorists are urged to allow extra time and use caution in the work zone. And in Scottsboro, a 44-year-old man is facing felony drug charges following a traffic stop. According to Scottsboro police, officers conducted a search during the stop and reportedly discovered methamphetamine and drug paraphernalia. 44-year-old Brandon LaVon Cotton of Scottsboro was arrested and charged with possession of a controlled substance and possession of drug paraphernalia. He was booked into the Jackson County Jail pending court proceedings. For the latest local news, anytime 24/7, click svalleynow.com. 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
10: Good afternoon. Cranking it pretty good out here. You would expect 75. It's heavy in the construction zone, but right now it's moving northbound up by Shallowford Road, Bonnie Oaks, where they're still running quite a bit of radar through that construction zone from time to time. It's still a little bit heavy up in the Cleveland-Bradley County area, especially there at Paul Huff Parkway right at I-75. Don't let a slipping transmission make things worse on your car or truck having transmission problems. Come to AMCO on Lee Highway. I'm Commander Chuck with your on-time traffic.
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0: Hate How You Look. That is the latest one from Josh Ross as we play Great Country and Nothing But For You. Justin Moore on the way. Song about making sure the important things in life don't go unsaid and undone, because you never know how much sand is left in the proverbial hourglass. Play that song from Justin Moore in a couple, and a crossover smash from Lady A.
1: Whoa, okay. 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
9: Good afternoon, T-Dots, with a couple of accidents out here as it gets a little bit heavier on 153 in a couple of spots, especially northbound. This time of the afternoon, pushing into Hickson, 153 southbound, merging into traffic over here in the construction zone there at I-75. Can also get a little bit heavy, especially in the southbound lanes of 153 there at Lee Highway. Hey, if you're locked out, it's okay. Call Riggs Lock and Key in Chattanooga, 892-1700. I'm Commander Chuck, your on-time traffic.
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12: Scattered showers and a few strong storms will move in from the west this evening. Tonight, showers and storms will head off to the east. Overnight lows near 70 with some late fog. For Tuesday, more sunshine, nice day, less humid, highs near 85. Mostly sunny, back into the upper 80s for Wednesday. This summer, follow the wonder and celebrate America 250 at Rock City, a place where seven states meet the sky. This milestone year, take the detour. Celebrate America 250 going on now through August 9th. And I'm Chief Meteorologist Patrick Hoare.
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0: couple of artists who do not use their last name professionally. Lauren Elena Suddeth there, working alongside Chase Matthew McQuitty on All My Exes. Joe Nichols, still to come, a guy who jokes he's made more comebacks than the McRib. And we'll hear from Luke Combs with one we know and love.
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3: Good afternoon, T-Dots, with a couple of accidents out here as it gets a little bit heavier on 153 in a couple of spots, especially northbound. This time of the afternoon, pushing into Hickson, 153 southbound, merging into traffic over here in the construction zone there at I-75. Can also get a little bit heavy, especially in the southbound lanes of 153 there at Lee Highway. Hey, if you're locked out, it's okay. Call Rick's Lock and Key in Chattanooga, 892-1700. I'm Commander Chuck. You're on-time traffic.
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7: Good afternoon. Cranking it pretty good out here now. Sections of Amnicola going outbound as it gets heavier here. 24 through Moccasin Bend. 24 is crowded here up by Rossell Boulevard, Market Street. Just trying to push up through the ridge cut. Up in the Cleveland-Bradley County area, it's crowded there at Dalton Pike at APD 40. Hey, don't let a slipping transmission make things worse on your car or truck. Have been

0: transmission problems, come to AAMCO Transmissions on Lee Highway off 153. I'm Commander Chuck with your on-time traffic.
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7: Scattered showers and a few strong storms will move in from the west this evening. Tonight, showers and storms will head off to the east. Overnight lows near 70 with some late fog. For Tuesday, more sunshine, nice day, less humid, highs near 85. Mostly sunny, back into the upper 80s for Wednesday. This summer, follow the wonder and celebrate America 250 at Rock City, a place where seven states meet the sky. This milestone year, take the detour. Celebrate America 250 going on now through August 9th. And I'm Chief Meteorologist Patrick Hoare.
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3: ABC News, I'm Michelle Franzen. Talks continue in Switzerland to finalize a permanent peace deal between the U.S. and Iran, both sides agreeing to a 60-day roadmap. Talks now shifting to nuclear issues and sanctions. President Trump in the Oval Office today during an executive signing, telling reporters he thinks the diplomatic negotiations will avoid another escalation at the Strait of Hormuz, and praised the U.S. naval blockade.
4: I think the blockade was more impactful than dropping bombs, if you want to know the truth. It was, like I said, they call it the steel wall. Nobody got through. Not one ship got through. Able to go to Iran.
3: Oil prices.
4: They got through if we wanted them to go through.
3: Oil prices are easing along with gas prices at the pump in the U.S. Analysts say it will take longer, though, to return to pre-war prices. A gallon of regular dipping below $4 a gallon. Clive Davis has died, the music promoter credited for discovering some of the greatest singers and bands of the past three generations, from Whitney Houston to Billy Joel and Santana. Davis was 94. This is ABC News.
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9: With your news update, I'm Logan Carmichael. A recent service outage affecting parts of Whitwell Mountain for SBE Connect customers is under investigation after what officials describe as intentional damage to fiber optic infrastructure. Residents in the Mount Olive Road area experienced internet disruptions after multiple fiber lines were reportedly cut. Service crews worked to restore connectivity, while investigators are now looking into who may be responsible for the damage. Officials say the cuts appear to be deliberate and are being treated as a criminal matter. Anyone with information is encouraged to contact local authorities. Meanwhile, a serious crash on Kegel Mountain shut down Highway 111 Friday afternoon and prompted a large emergency response. The accident happened near the Kegel Mountain Trading Post, forcing the closure of both northbound and southbound lanes for several hours. Emergency crews, utility workers, and a medical helicopter responded to the scene. The crash also knocked out power to some residents after a utility pole was damaged. Highway 111 has since reopened, and authorities continue investigating the cause of the wreck. Drivers traveling through Marion County this week should also prepare for delays on I-24. TDOT crews will be conducting a routine inspection of the Holman J. Walker Tennessee River Bridge from June 22nd through June 25th. The right lane and shoulder of eastbound I-24 will be closed daily from 8 a.m. till 5 p.m. And on June 26th, similar closures will affect westbound traffic. Motorists are urged to allow extra time and use caution in the work zone. And in Scottsboro, a 44-year-old man is facing felony drug charges following a traffic stop. According to Scottsboro police, officers conducted a search during the stop and reportedly discovered methamphetamine and drug paraphernalia. 44-year-old Brandon LaVon Cotton of Scottsboro was arrested and charged with possession of a controlled substance and possession of drug paraphernalia. He was booked into the Jackson County Jail pending court proceedings. For the latest local news, anytime 24/7, click svalleynow.com. 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
10: Good afternoon, cranking it pretty good out here now. Sections of Amnicola going outbound as it gets heavier here. 24 through Moccasin Bend. 24 is crowded here up by Rossell Boulevard, Market Street. Just trying to push up through the ridge cut. Up in the Cleveland-Bradley County area, it's crowded there at Dalton Pike at APD 40. Hey, don't let a slipping transmission make things worse on your car or truck. Having transmission problems, come to AMCO Transmissions on Lee Highway off 153. I'm Commander Chuck with your on-time traffic.
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1: I must confess, I'm surprised we haven't had a song about this particular problem sooner. Because it seems like everybody wears cowboy boots has this moment one time or another. 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
7: Good afternoon. Cranking it pretty good out here now. Sections of Amnicola going outbound as it gets heavier here. 24 through Moccasin Bend. 24 is crowded here off by Rossell Boulevard, Market Street. Just trying to push up through the ridge cut. Up in the Cleveland-Bradley County area, it's crowded there at Dalton Pike at APD 40. Hey, don't let a slipping transmission make things worse on your car or truck. Having transmission problems, come to AMCO Transmissions on Lee Highway off 153. I'm Commander Chuck with your on-time traffic.
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12: Scattered showers and storms will move off to the east through your nighttime hours. Areas of fog developing, lows near 70. For Monday, a better-looking day with more sunshine returning. Less humid, highs near 85. After a mild start, mostly sunny. Warmer Wednesday, back into the upper 80s. 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

0: Straight for the heart, Alexandra Kay, who's been on the road alongside Jody Messina. Quite the 1-2 punch there. Chris Stapleton coming your way in just a couple. And we'll hear from Jason Aldean, too, as we play the best country right here for you.
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3: Good afternoon. Cranking it pretty good out here now. Sections of Amnicola going outbound as it gets heavier here. 24 through Moccasin Bend. 24 is crowded here off by Rossel Boulevard, Market Street. Just trying to push up through the ridge cut. Up in the Cleveland-Bradley County area, it's crowded there at Dalton Pike at APD 40. Hey, don't let a slipping transmission make things worse on your car or truck. Having transmission problems, come to AMCO Transmissions on Lee Highway off 153. I'm Commander Chuck with your on-time traffic.
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3: Good afternoon. Cranking it pretty good out here now. Sections of Amnicola going outbound as it gets heavier here. 24 through Moccasin Bend. 24 is crowded here up by Rossell Boulevard, Market Street. Just trying to push up through the Ridge Cut. Up in the Cleveland-Bradley County area, it's crowded there at Dalton Pike at APD 40. Hey, don't let a slipping transmission make things worse on your car or truck. Having transmission problems, come to AMCO Transmissions on Lee Highway off 153. I'm Commander Chuck with your on-time traffic.
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8: Scattered showers and storms will move off to the east through your nighttime hours. Areas of fog developing, lows near 70. For Monday, a better-looking day with more sunshine returning, less humid, highs near 85. After a mild start, mostly sunny, warmer Wednesday back into the upper 80s. 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
2: Good evening, everyone. Welcome to another Monday night, another episode of Time Out. We do this every Monday right here on WEPG. Thank you for tuning in tonight. Sean Dunwoody, Travis Hickman. Travis pulling double duty tonight as Steven is out on an important mission tonight.
3: Yeah, yeah, he's almost at that important mission. He is almost in the great state of New York.
2: Almost in New York. Yeah, that's a short drive from here.
3: Yeah, that's what I'm saying. Yeah, he's been on the road since 2 this morning, so he said he's close.
2: Well,
3: so yeah, we're running one down here this week.
2: Well,
3: so
2: 2 o'clock. I woke up at 2 o'clock this morning, and I've even had to take a nap since then. I don't think he's had that luxury.
3: Well, let's hope not.
2: Yeah.
3: Yeah, while he's driving. Now, Rachel has. Rachel slept off the way.
2: I'm sure she's taking a nap from about the other side of Chattanooga to Pennsylvania.
3: I don't even know if she made it to Chattanooga, because I did ask her, and she said, well, I set my alarm for about 4 hours so we can start and get something to eat. So she's keeping him straight there, I guess.
2: So wake up and go to sleep.
3: Yeah, so wake up, get a bite to eat, stop, fill up, and keep going. So,
2: yeah.
3: We had a little rain shower come through here.
2: Yeah, yeah. As a matter of fact, I said I took a nap, that the tornado warning that went off of my phone woke me up.
3: Mm-hmm. They said that there was one, but I don't think it ever cleared Mount Eagle. I think it was just a wake up and go back to sleep.
2: Yeah, the warning hit, and I looked outside. It didn't look too bad, so I went back to sleep. And,
3: yeah, well, yeah. There's that. So
2: that's what happens when you get old. Start getting old, you have to take naps in the middle of the day.
3: How many times do you hear these tornado warnings? Now, used to when you was a kid, that was real big stuff, but big news. But now it's like, it ain't never gonna get here.
2: Yeah, so. Yeah. Back then, you heard it, you got scared.
3: Yeah, well, yeah. You used to run out into the hall and get down and put your head against the wall and put your hands on the back of your head. And I'm not real sure that would have protected anything, but it'd give you something to do.
2: I remember doing the drills in school, and we'd be out in the hallway. And they, one time when I was in elementary school, they did the drill, but they just happened to do it on a day when it was raining really hard. And there were a lot of kids crying because we thought this was no longer a drill, but was real.
3: And they were scared.
2: They realized that was probably the worst time to do it.
3: Well, that's what I started saying, because a lot of people don't remember when we was in school. But, boy, when we was in school, you lined up and got against the wall. And I'm sitting there thinking, back then, boy, you were safe. You didn't have to worry about it anymore.
2: Well, back then, I also thought that I was going to be on fire like 3 or 4 times a year. We always practiced stop, drop, and roll.
3: that was a lot of fun. Life. You always look forward to that, I didn't want to. But I don't miss that anymore. That's also the same time. I don't know if they were doing this when you were a kid, but they used to line us up in the hall for vaccines. You lined up in the hall, and everybody got one. It wasn't who did, who didn't. It's just you lined up and you got them.
2: We didn't line up for the vaccines then, but we did have to go every now and then. They separated the boys and girls, obviously, and they would do the spinal stenosis check on you.
3: Yeah, where they did that. Well, they back when I can remember getting the big mark on your arm.
2: Yeah.
3: I can remember the
2: polio vaccine.
3: Yeah,
2: smallpox or what?
3: It was MMR, wasn't it?
2: Yeah,
3: you can tell who's older, because I guarantee you, your mama's got one.
2: She's
3: but you do not.
2: Yeah, yep.
3: You do not.
2: I do not.
3: And when you go home next time, ask your mom if she's got hers. And when she tells you yes, ask her which arm it's on.
2: Oh, I remember, because I remember asking her that question when I was a little kid.
3: Mama,
2: what's that mark on your arm?
3: Yep.
2: Where'd you get that chunk taken out?
3: And it's on her right arm.
2: It's her right arm.
3: Yep. Mine's on my left arm.
2: Up high, yeah.
3: But mine's on my left arm because I was left-handed. And it was rare to see a left-hander in school. So they put it. So
2: I always knew he was weird.
3: Actually, it may be the other way. I forget whichever way it is. Mine is on the opposite arm as everybody else's. So, anyway, there's a whole lot. Did we do it again?
2: We started off that way, yeah.
3: As we always do, we always start off. So, anyway, it is 6 o'clock, a little bit after.
2: Yeah. Something big's going on as we start here. Something else is going on. We'll talk about that in a few minutes.
3: It is.
2: But first. Let's do, every now and then I like to do this random this day in history.
3: Oh, sure.
2: It was on this day in history back in 1874 that Welsh Major Walter Clopton Wingfield.
3: That's who I was going to guess. Yeah, that was my guess.
2: He introduced a rubber ball that was able to bounce on grass. And the game of lawn tennis was formed. There'd been forms of, this before, but this is where obviously we get our modern day version of tennis. Now, this may be our first ever reference for tennis on timeout, but that brings us all the way up to 1981 tennis.
3: 1981 tennis.
2: Which I know you probably don't remember who won Wimbledon in 1981. However, let me tell you.
3: John McEnroe.
2: So, Tom Gullickson was playing, and his opponent was an up-and-coming star. He'd become the youngest ever U.S. Open winner in 1979. It's the first round of Wimbledon. This guy, he would go on to win Wimbledon that year, beating Bjorn Borg. But that was not what made the 1981 Wimbledon match so famous. It was that first round against Tom Gullickson, where John McEnroe.
3: Oh, see, I was just kidding.
2: He uttered he went on his rant and uttered those now legendary words of, "You cannot be serious."
3: And now he still makes a living doing that.
2: Right. So even if you don't know tennis, most people can't name three or four. That aren't in tennis can't name three or four male tennis players. John McEnroe will always be one of the top ones they named, and it will always go back to you cannot be serious line, where he criticized chair umpire Edward James for a bad call, he thought.
3: Yeah.
2: He called him incompetent. He called him blind. Just went off on him, and that was the.
3: But you know, he was famous for that,
2: yeah,
3: and probably just as famous. He was a great tennis player.
2: He was a great tennis player. I mean, he was one of the best tennis players. Yeah. He was.
3: But he was also, if I'm not mistaken, wasn't he married to Tatum O'Neal at one time?
2: He was married to,
3: or is it the one that was on Hannibal or Silence of the Lambs?
2: It was
3: Jody Foster or
2: no? It wasn't Jody. It was let's see here.
3: I thought it was Tatum.
2: Patti Smith. Singer, she was lead singer of Scandal at one time.
3: Patti Smith.
2: Yeah.
3: Oh yeah, she was. Wasn't she with the Pretenders too? I think maybe
2: she was. Maybe? She also dated Eddie Van Halen for a while.
3: Oh, okay.
2: And when David Lee Roth left Van Halen, he wanted her to become the lead singer for Van Halen.
3: Oh, well, that didn't work out too.
2: Yeah, that didn't work out.
3: Then they got Sammy Hagar, so they really dropped the ball there, didn't they? So
2: he was married to Patti Smith.
3: So, okay, well, there's my little bit of I have no idea what I was talking about. Of course, now I remember when they had the Battle of the Sexes.
2: Yep.
3: Billie Jean King and
2: Arthur. I mean,
3: was it
2: Bobby
3: Roscoe?
2: Riggs?
3: Who
2: was it? Bobby Riggs.
3: Was that who it was? I guess it was Bobby Riggs. Oh. Yeah, it was, because he was, boy, male chauvinist all the way. And and then there's another guy that played tennis named Roscoe.
2: Yeah, Billie Jean King defeated Bobby Riggs in 1973.
3: And then there's another guy named Roscoe Tanner. Wasn't he from, he was like from Chattanooga maybe or something?
2: Yeah, he was close by, yeah.
3: Yeah, that's what I was thinking. He was pretty close, yeah, so he was a whole lot. But see, all those names were named Andre Agassi.
2: Yeah.
3: And what was the girl's name? Maria, wasn't it? You remember what I'm talking about? Real pretty blonde haired girl.
2: Yeah, Maria Sharapova. Was it Sharapova?
3: Yeah, Sharapova, yeah. Sharapova.
2: And then, of course, there was Chris Everett was another.
3: Oh, and Chris Everett Lloyd.
2: Yeah.
3: Yeah, so. Yeah, we're telling
2: our age.
3: We
2: know more about tennis than we thought we did. I was going to say, though, the two things, if you don't know much about tennis, you've heard the Battle of the Sexes.
3: Yep.
2: And you heard John McEnroe's "You Can't Be Serious" line. So.
3: You have. And, you know, I've seen some clippings later on. He still makes it. Every now and then.
2: Oh, yeah.
3: He was a guy that would throw the tennis rack and break them. And
2: his dad, you know, he had a big attitude, but his dad was very big about him trying to control, you know, keep his composure. His dad was his manager for the first part of his career, and not to cuss or anything like that. And even though he couldn't necessarily keep his composure, letting it the steam out like that was what kept him, he said, from just cussing all the time on the court. So becoming basically a Greg Maddux.
3: Well, I started to say, I'll tell you what, if you've seen John McEnroe playing tennis, you may not like tennis, but you sure enjoyed the match.
2: Oh, yeah.
3: Because
2: yeah.
3: you could see him get mad. He would sling the tennis racket up and, yeah, so.
2: Yeah, he, but, you know, I mean, his, that, the way he handled himself during a match is what people remember most about him, even more so than how good he actually was.
3: Well, you know, Andre Agassi, he was probably the best dressed tennis player there ever was.
2: So. Possibly so.
3: Yeah, because he was always known for his colorful outfits. So.
2: Yeah.
3: So anyway.
2: Yeah. Also on this day, 1982, Philadelphia Philly infielder Pete Rose, he passed. He gets his 3,772nd career hit, moving past Hank Aaron into second place.
3: And you said now, the Philadelphia Phillies?
2: Yeah. At the time, he was with the Phillies.
3: So did he transfer to the Reds and still did those numbers keep? Do they carry on? You know,
2: he carries
3: that with him, right?
2: And it does. Now, what's big about that, in my opinion, is he moves past Hank Aaron. Hank Aaron, obviously known for his home run power, but the fact he was second at one time in the number of hits shows he was not just a, you know, just one thing. He was able to do it all.
3: Wow,
2: Hank Aaron was. And then, sticking with baseball, in 1994, well, okay, first off, who's our main sponsor here on the show?
3: That would be Lodge.
2: That would be Lodge. You know who is a big fan of Lodge Cast Iron?
3: Who?
2: A young man, by the way, he's not young anymore, but Ken Griffey Jr.
3: is a fan
2: of the Lodge, the Finex line of Lodge Cast Iron. I have that from a very good source. And it was on this date in 1994 that the Lodge-loving Ken Griffey Jr. Hit home run number 31, giving him the most home runs by a player by the end of June. He passed Babe Ruth for the most home runs by a single player by the end of June. So
3: Ken Griffey Jr.
2: Yep.
3: Now, who did his dad play for?
2: At one time, they played together for the Mariners.
3: I'm pretty sure
2: he and his dad played at the same time.
3: That's the only time that ever happened, right? Or is that wrong?
2: I think so. I don't know if Barry and Bobby Bonds played together at the same. Most people, you know, by the time their sons played, the dads had already retired.
3: What about wasn't there Paul Wingfoot? Wasn't there somebody that played for Toronto that had a son that played during the same time?
2: Do what? I'm sorry.
3: Was it Wingfield or something?
2: Dave Winfield?
3: Yeah, Dave Winfield. Didn't he have a son or somebody that played?
2: It's possible.
3: I don't know where I'm getting that, but anyway.
2: Yeah.
3: Because I always got people like Joe Torres and some of those guys, you know, you remember a lot of the names and they were close. So.
2: Yeah, from back in the day. Now, let's see here. Yeah, his last appearance for Ken Griffey Sr. was with the Seattle Mariners in 1991. Wow. So he and his son played together for a short period of time.
3: That'd be pretty good.
2: That would be cool. That would be cool. As we're coming up on our first break. But as Travis has to, as we said, run and do double duty. We're going to take this break. And then when we come back, we're going to have, I'm going to talk a little College World Series after this. And then find something else to go over with you right after this. You're watching Time Out. As we do this every Monday, right at 6 o'clock. As we'll be back right after this.
3: Good afternoon, everybody.
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2: And welcome back to Time Out. As Travis was right, that was when Ken Griffey Jr. and Ken Griffey Sr. Played together for the Mariners back in 91. That was the only time that father and son have played together in a major league game. They have done it before in minor leagues, but never before in Major League Baseball have we had that happen before. So
3: wow,
2: that's pretty cool. Going on, as people are watching this, they're getting ready when we're over to switch over to the College World Series, I'm sure.
3: Mm-hmm.
2: As you've got North Carolina and Oklahoma playing in the Game 3 of the World Series. This is the final game, winner take all.
3: So it's 1-1?
2: It's 1-1 right now. We'll get to a little bit about that in a second. But but earlier this week, Georgia was playing Oklahoma. And Oklahoma had the game in hand. Final inning of the game, Georgia's up to bat. Kid hits a home run. At that point, it was the game was well in hand. Had the game not been well in hand, what happens next may not have happened. But as the guy, as Cody Branch is running around the bases, let's see here. Let me make sure I'm – yeah. His home run, he's running around the bases. As he rounds second, the shortstop comes up to him. They kind of shake hands, give a little hug, and Branch runs on around. That's not necessarily a good show of sportsmanship from Oklahoma. The guys were brothers. His brother against brother in the College World Series and in that game. And as he hits his home run in his final at-bat in college, his brother's there to shake his hand and greet him, you know, wish him luck as he rounds the bases.
3: Surely, though, that they wouldn't have a problem with that being brothers.
2: Oh, no, like that, no, you know? So no. There was no problem with that. No problem with that at all. So that's the thing about the College World Series is you get all kinds of you get great games. You get cool stories like that. You know, there's always something happens. Matter of fact, I wonder, you know, one of the things from the recent College World Series is I wonder if the eye black is still on the wall from when Tennessee outfielder ran into the wall last year. And it was there for the rest of the series. It didn't wash off or anything. His eye black, where he went face first into the wall, stuck there.
3: Yeah, boy, I tell you what, he hit that wall hard, too.
2: Yeah.
3: Yeah.
2: But
3: well, now, I did send you a little clip, and I always try to do that during the week there. You got to see a little underhanded throw out to second, a reverse double play.
2: Oh, yeah.
3: That was – I don't know that I'd ever seen that before.
2: I have not. It was a double play. Travis sent me a video of a double play. The first baseman had the ball. He steps on the bag. He throws it to second. He throws it underhanded. But it was on a line. It was on the rope, and it was a perfect
3: toss. It was right where it needed to be, right there.
2: And it was a double play. And since the first baseman stepped on the bag first, he threw it to the second baseman. The second baseman had to make the tag to get the guy out. Mm-hmm. Since he'd stepped on first, the runner going to second was no longer a force out. So he had caught that ball on the
3: far side of the bag, somehow behind the bag or something, to where he had to chunk it that way.
2: Yeah, so, the way he was running his body, his momentum was carrying him towards the dugout. He underhands it, flips it underhand to the second baseman, and still is able to make a great throw.
3: And I forget who it was. I was thinking maybe it was the Cardinals or somebody. It was somebody that's wearing red.
2: Yeah, it was Cardinals, Philly. Somebody was wearing red.
3: That was pretty neat. Well, I see those all the time, and I see these little ones. I seen him another one there where it had a first baseman went to catch the ball, and it was hit right at him, and he kicked it, and he couldn't get a hold of it, and the pitcher got it and fell all over it and stomped it, and he bumped it, and it kind of rolled back into the first, and the runner was going – just holding his hands up like, was I safe? Was I out?
2: I think the umpire wasn't sure.
3: Well, yeah, they call him out, and then the guy sat there and looked at it a little bit, but it was pretty embarrassing play.
2: Yeah.
3: It still ended up as an out.
2: Yes, it did.
3: Yeah.
2: The College World Series, North Carolina finally, kind of the biggest story is they finally made it, the resurgence anyway of Tar Heel baseball as they stormed through their side of the bracket. And they're looking at the first national championship in school history, despite going there many times in the past.
3: So it's North Carolina and
2: Oklahoma. Oklahoma's had a great run this year.
3: So is Oklahoma going to? Do you think that they're who are you going to say? What are you calling?
2: I don't know. It depends on what the pitching matchup looks like tonight. I'm thinking Oklahoma. They dominated early in the series in the tournament. North Carolina's had a great run though. I'm thinking it's probably going to be. I'm taking Oklahoma tonight.
3: Okay.
2: But you had West Virginia made it for the first time ever to Omaha. Georgia returned for the first time since 2008. Texas Longhorn, say Texas, Alabama, Ole Miss, and Troy of all teams, gave a big mix of the old timers plus the blue bloods plus the new guys. So it's been some great stories in Omaha this year.
3: And it's coming down to tonight will be it.
2: Tonight is the final. As a matter of fact, as we're on right now, it is being played.
3: All right. So you'll be able to, after you get done with this, because I know you can't want to click over when you got us on.
2: Right.
3: But, you know.
2: Right. So. You know, they get 30 minutes of us, and then they get to switch over to the
3: That's what I started saying. And the only thing that matters is the ninth inning anyway. So, yeah, I'm just, don't worry about it.
2: Well, true. Yeah. True.
3: Well, I didn't ask you. I keep forgetting. I know it's not anything that you thought you may have to do the math. How far are we from football?
2: Oh, let's see. How far are we
3: from football? I'm surprised we ain't going to get like 43 days.
2: We're just under 2 months away. it's coming close. I think if we haven't hit the dead period, we're about to hit the dead period, and then they'll be able to pick up again after the 4th of July, go into the acclimation period to get ready to practice, get ready, get in shape before they go into pads in August.
3: And so why did you say they do this? Why? What is the purpose of a dead time and
2: the dead period,
3: and the acclimation? And why?
2: The purpose is to make the fans suffer who like to even watch the practices. the ones who you know live and not me or anything, you know,
3: no,
2: the ones
3: that's
2: who
3: what
2: live
3: I'm
2: and breathe, you know, that the sport. It's to make them suffer. That's the biggest reason for it, yeah.
3: But if there was another reason
2: Oh, there's another reason. Just about all your sports have a dead period, a time where to recuperate, to rest. Why they actually have it, I don't know.
3: But, I mean, it's a job.
2: But I'm sorry?
3: I said, but it's a job, see, so.
2: Well, I mean, when you look at college and pro, it is a job because they're doing year-round. You know, I mean, they're now getting paid for it. But, you know, in high school, it's not technically a job anymore, even though the NIL has made it to the high school level.
3: Oh, yeah. No, that's true.
2: But I don't know if any area high school players that are getting NIL money, but there are some places throughout the state. The state of Tennessee has legalized NIL in high school.
3: And I believe we're going to see some of that.
2: I think we will. I think we'll start seeing some locally. You're definitely seeing it some across the state with some of the bigger name players, some of the top prospects. I'm sure DGG over in at Baylor is probably getting a good look at some NIL money himself. He's probably the top player in the area. But with that, let's go ahead and take our final break. Let's take that break. Come back with more timeout right after this.
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2: And welcome back to our last segment of Time Out. Real quick, last week we talked about, just briefly, about Congress is going to try to get involved with the NCAA and protecting or helping with the NIL and transfer rules and things like that. Since 2021, when NCAA decided to start allowing players to be paid, that may happen too, I don't know. But they never really put together a framework to work with. They were, as we said on here before, they were building the plane as they flew it, and that did not work well, and it's become a huge ordeal. Most people don't know, including the NCAA, don't know what's going on. So Congress is stepping in with the Save College Sports Act. Believe it or not, you have Republicans and Democrats on the same side with this, working together.
3: Cut it out. Say it in so.
2: It's so. Now, if it'll work, I don't know. But you got Ted Cruz, Republican from Texas, and Maria Cantwell, a Democrat from Washington, pushing this. They've kind of sponsored this bill together, and they're pushing it to try to get some sort of not really control, but some sort of guidelines to actually follow, something concrete to go by, so that you don't have the free for all. I mean, this is like a Wild West showdown right now. Players transferring like crazy in the transfer portal. You've got this team spending X amount of money for it. It's like the New York Yankees paying everything they can for the best team, and you got this other team that can't afford hardly anybody. It's hard for this team to compete with that team. You know, it's not balanced. And so they're trying to balance it back out.
3: And that's what we said when it first came out. That was the biggest thing that we saw, is how is these schools that don't have the money to be able to do this are going to be able to compete year in, year out. It's going to take the – I don't want to say the fairness, but maybe that's really what it is. It's going to take the even playing field out of the picture.
2: Well, you know, just a few years ago, you started seeing more and more parity in college sports, especially in football, that you had not seen in years. And now you're starting to see that trend back again to the heavy hitters really taking over again. Mm-hmm. And they're trying to basically not ruin it from where it looks like it's heading. Where it's going
3: We'll be seeing a lot more of that. But like you said, as I was walking to do my playing two different jobs here, I think that we're going to see some of that NIL money for our local players, because we've got some pretty heavy hitters coming up through the ranks here and already here, you know, locally in our area. And we're fortunate to have the players that we have. So
2: yeah, because you sent me, let me make sure.
3: Yeah, I did.
2: It was Quincy Mills, was it Louisville that offered him?
3: Yeah, what was that?
2: Yeah. So, I mean, you know, we mentioned last week about Deion Cooper getting committing to Tennessee, and I said there's a few other players around here that are getting a lot of college looks. Yeah, Quincy Mills. I want to make sure I'm not giving the wrong team here. He got an official offer from Louisville. So you've got local players now getting Power Four offers. You know, offers to the Power Four conferences. That is huge. We've had a few players go on and play in major college football, but we're seeing more and more now, which is great for the area. And the more you see that, the more you're going to see other people getting looks too. So
3: you are. So congratulations to all these kids coming. Yeah. What is the what's the girl's name that got the long jump? Jaylee Johnson?
2: Johnson.
3: Okay. She is getting a proclamation from the Marion County Commission tonight for her winning that state competition.
2: Winning state championship. That's awesome. That's good. How do you know what's going on with the commission? You keep up with that? Just a little bit?
3: And I shouldn't say this because this sounds like I brought it up for a reason, but I did not. He had no idea I was going to. My name is on there as well to get one tonight, and so is Presley Powers.
2: Oh, yeah.
3: And now Jaylee and Presley, they're so deserving of what they're getting, and Presley's getting that for Miss Tennessee.
2: Yeah,
3: she's celebrating, and Jaylee is getting this for this long jump, first time I've ever remember anybody, and, you know, even a rating, you know, in this area for that sport. So congratulations to both of them, but the county commission is up there tonight.
2: I wish I had known that, because I saw her dad earlier today.
3: Oh, did you, Mike?
2: Yeah.
3: She's getting
2: that. If I'd known, I would have said something to him.
3: I was at the Salvageburg City Commission here earlier in the month, and they give them out there as well, proclamations there.
2: Yeah, so, well, congratulations to both and to you too.
3: So. I didn't expect to do it, but here it is. Presley gets hers because she's worked her whole life to build up to this being a model and doing all this, and rightfully so. And this girl here is a heck of an athlete. And I'm here because I can't sing and dance, so I get to do what I'm doing. But I've been doing it 45 years, so I've about got it figured out. So
2: I hear you.
3: But it is, and it's a great honor for me to get it. But I'm not selling myself short. I don't want people to think I toot my own horn, but I want to congratulate the other two for getting it.
2: That is good, though. And congratulations to you too, as well.
3: Yeah, it's just.
2: And real quick before we go, sometimes I hate being right. You know, a few weeks ago.
3: Boy, I hate it a lot worse than he does. But
2: sometimes you do hate it. You know, a few weeks ago in here. We were talking about the Braves, how good they're doing.
3: Yep.
2: And I said, well, you know, they'll hit a slump.
3: Yeah.
2: It's just part of it. They'll hit a slump.
3: Well, you didn't have to be right on that.
2: Yeah, I know. I wish I wasn't right on this one. And they've done that.
3: Yeah.
2: And I said, you know, hopefully by the end of, you know, sometime end of July, early to mid-August, you know, they'll do okay between here and there. Then they'll kind of come out of that slump and hopefully come out of that slump and kind of take over the form they had early this season.
3: Yep.
2: But they've been hit with injuries again this year. I'm worried for Ronald Acuña. You know, he's had so many injuries lately. He may be he may not have the long healthy career or the long career that people had hoped. As great of an athlete as he is, when you've been injured as much as he has the last couple of years, sometimes you see players not really come back into form after that. I hope I'm wrong.
3: I do too, because you know they really put a lot of backing into him to be one of these what are they called, franchise players, I guess so to speak. And I'm just wondering if that's going to be there. I don't know. I didn't catch it the other night. Michael Harris, is he back? You know, he was having some problems with his.
2: Was
3: it his back?
2: I think he's playing yesterday.
3: Okay, I was just wondering because I know that he stepped out of that game. Because he was pulling so bad that he was having trouble straightening out. So I was hoping that he didn't pull something there when he caught that last catch here. So.
2: Yeah, so I'm pretty sure he was in the game yesterday. So
3: That's very true.
2: I tell you what. We had to get our Braves in there for the last.
3: That's true. Where are we at real quick? Where are they at?
2: What's Braves are 48-28. They are 3-7 in the last 10.
3: Okay.
2: The Dodgers have pulled ahead of them. They are 49-29. And so Yankees leading the AL East. The Guardians, AL Central, Mariners in the West, all of them are behind the National League. Braves are 48-28, Brewers 46-29, and Dodgers have overtaken the Braves 49-29 on the season.
3: I never would have thought Milwaukee would be close to any daggum thing, but the other night I seen it. It was going in top of the ninth, and it was like 9-2 Milwaukee, and I'm thinking.
2: Oh, yeah, it was.
3: That was horrible. That was game.
2: It was pretty close up to about the third inning.
3: Yeah, yeah. And, until
2: Bryce Elder really started getting rocked.
3: So. Yeah, well, and they should have pulled him out, I think, a little quicker than they did.
2: Yeah,
3: so.
2: I think they're throwing
3: But the reason why I don't coach baseball is because of just that, because I wouldn't know what I was doing. So.
2: I think they're throwing homes tonight at San Diego.
3: So. I guess we're going to find out how that's going to go. So.
2: Yeah, so
3: you better pay some bills.
2: Yeah, because pay some bills. Thanks to Big Bad Breakfast for getting us on the air. And also thanks to Ken Griffey Jr.'s favorite cast iron, Lodge Manufacturing, for getting us on the air. Like I said, Griffey liked the Finex line of Lodge cast iron. If you want to try the Finex line, you head down to the factory store and get it yourself and check it out. It's it's got a smooth surface, a smooth cooking surface, a little bit different than a normal cast iron skillet as that has been smoothed out. But head down to the store, check out the line of Finex and anything else Lodge offers, the enamel pots, the new stoneware, or the classic cast iron collection that they have. So thanks Lodge Manufacturing, thanks to Big Bad Breakfast for getting us on each and every Monday night, and this will end it tonight. For Travis Hickman, I'm Sean Dunn. What are you saying? So long, everybody. We'll see you next Monday right here on WEPG.
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2: Scattered showers and storms will move off to the east through your nighttime hours. Areas of fog developing, lows near 70. For Monday, a better-looking day with more sunshine returning, less humid, highs near 85. After a mild start, mostly sunny, warmer Wednesday back into the upper 80s. 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